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1: I

0: Thanks for listening to Keep the Faith on 90.9 KLRC. It's Keep the Faith. I'm Penny, inviting you to call and please share your story tonight. I'd love to hear how God has blessed your life, because I think your call could bless somebody else. 800-335-1249. You ready?
1: Yes, I got a new job, and it's an amazing job. It's a clinic that does charity for people that have that are low, you know, poverty.
0: Yeah.
1: It was meant to be. I was placed there, and I love it. I'm liking it.
0: Oh, my goodness. That's a tough one. You're looking for that right job, and then when you find it, wow.
1: Yes. The first few days, I would come home and tell my kids, you know, I feel like I'm in a dream. I don't know if it's true or not. Yeah.
0: So what would you say to somebody else who's looking for their dream job and hasn't found it yet?
1: Not to give up and continue praying, because God has a purpose for all of us, and He knows when the time is right.

0: Keep the Faith with Penny. Sometimes the worst pain you feel can come from something inside you that's so small, you don't even know it's there. Our Keep the Faith confidence coach, Trish Blackwell, says you need to always be aware of what's getting into your mind, your body, and your spirit.
1: When's the last time you got a splinter? For me, it's been so long that I couldn't remember what it felt like until I got one. And it was bad. It went deep, deep, deep into the ball of my foot, so deep that it couldn't be seen. And I dug at it with tweezers and a needle until tears soaked my face and I literally couldn't take it any longer. Everyone told me that it was gone, that it wasn't a big deal, that I was probably imagining it, and that the pain I was feeling would subside. It didn't. The next day, I couldn't walk. That night when my husband came home from work, I forced him to dig at my foot until I couldn't take it any longer. The important thing is that it did come out. A tiny, seemingly invisible shard of glass had embedded itself into my nerves. Once it was removed, I had instant relief. That's the thing about letting something into your body that shouldn't be there. It doesn't have to be big to break you. Even just one toxic thought can break your whole body, can make you sick spiritually. So guard your mind and dig out and detox any small lie or thing that is not from above that sneaks its way in and implants itself. Even if other people tell you it's no big deal, get it out. It might hurt and it might feel tedious, but the relief and health you'll have as a result will keep you running in life rather than wincing with pain as you walk.
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0: There's always going to be a better singer than me. There's always going to be a better songwriter, a better performer. And so I've been learning that, you know, God's given me these opportunities. It's not because I'm the best at it, but it just happens to be how he wants to display his glory through my journey. He just happens to want to do it through song. And so I'm just tickled that I get to get up and sing songs in front of people. It's a really fun thing.
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0: 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Coming up on Keep the Faith, it might surprise you what we can learn from a big truck and no air conditioning.
1: I drive up to my mom's house and she says, "Can you please not park that near my house?" My mom's embarrassed in my vehicle. And I thought, I'm embarrassed in my vehicle. Lord.

0: There's a fear and there's a lie that I'm always going to be this way. No matter what we're struggling with, the enemy tells us that this is just the way that it is and you could never overcome it. That's not true. That is a lie. And he is bigger than all of these things that we're struggling with, and he does have the power to overcome.
1: 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We love sharing stories of people God is using to make a positive difference in our community.
0: My name is Julia. I am here with Celebrate Recovery at Fellowship NWA. So I've been involved with Celebrate Recovery for a decade. Being on the other side in a way, I mean, no one has arrived. I still struggle, but getting freedom from this struggle, like it doesn't have weight on me anymore, but also just the graciousness that the Lord has shown me. And I think a lot of times we forget it's God's kindness that leads to repentance. That has just been a huge theme throughout doing Celebrate Recovery and being in counseling as well. It's just the Lord's kindness. And I know that a lot of times we have to look into someone's eyes and see that kindness towards ourselves in order to take it in for ourselves. And so having another human being doing that for you, whether it's in the small groups at Celebrate Recovery or counseling, is so essential.
1: Thank you, Celebrate Recovery, for making a positive difference in our community.

0: I'm Patty on Keep the Faith. Interesting. Sometimes we let ourselves borrow somebody else's shame. How does that even happen anyway? Denise Pass has written the book, Shame Off You, and she explains how.
1: This sister really likes air condition in her car, and I'm not real appreciative of driving a dually, but my vehicle was not working, and so I'm driving through town in this really loud vehicle with no air condition, and I drive up to my mom's house, and she says, can you please not park that near my house? And my mom's embarrassed in my vehicle. And I thought, you know, I'm embarrassed in my vehicle. And, you know, you pull up to the drive-thru and it's so loud no one can hear you. And you're like, people are laughing at you. So that's just a funny example of it. But it's when people are shaming us or feeling shame for us and casting in our direction. And we have a choice there. You know, that day in the truck, I made a new choice. I took a picture of myself laughing, big hot mess with no AC. And I decided I wasn't going to borrow the shame. I was going to be grateful I had a vehicle. I turned around my mentality.
0: 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The positive difference.

0: It is Keep the Faith with Penny. Sight and vision. Stephen Chandler is the lead pastor at Union Church, and he understands that those two things are not the same. That is something he shares about in his book, Stop Waiting for Permission.
1: I remember probably one of the most discouraging moments was probably year 3 through 6 3 years of being a senior pastor. We had plateaued at about 400 people in attendance at the church, and I just could not figure out how to grow this church. And I realized in that same season, I was losing my passion. I was losing my motivation. And the problem was I didn't have vision for what was next. One of the greatest motivators is vision of what the future is going to look like. And not the future 30 years or 40 years or 60 years, but the future 6 months down the road. Faithfulness, discipline, consistency is boring. I mean, it is boring to wake up every day and do the exact same thing over and over and over and over again. And the only way you're going to be passionate and excited about the consistency that is necessary to accomplish great things is you're going to have a vision of, hey, this consistency, it may be boring, but it's going to get me to a certain place. And I remember I started getting around pastors that had churches that were 1 step, 2 steps, 3 steps ahead of me. And I began to gather vision from people that were further than me. Now, obviously not copying, but learning the principle and applying it to where I was. And I discovered as soon as I had vision for the next step, that the passion came rushing back.
0: 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The positive difference.

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Katie Jo, you are the adventurer in our family. Your outgoing and loving personality is contagious to those around you, and you never fail to make us laugh. We know your love.

0: We do what's called contagious encouragement at Keep the Faith with Penny. And in case you're wondering what that means, well, here you go.
1: So what are we waiting for? What are we waiting for? Why are we wasting all the time like someone's making more?
2: There's a prevailing thought in our society today. Is everybody else's fault. The difference between considering oneself as victim or a victor is how you see it. What do you do with your own life?
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0: It's Keep the Faith with Penny, where you can share and you can let somebody know how God has been showing up and showing out in your life. 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
1: He has provided through a course of events that most people would think were horrible, me to be absolutely working in my passion. Romans 8:28, all things work together for good.
0: Sounds like you love God and you've been called according to his purpose.
1: So tickled because God was able to take something that was certainly meant for harm in my life and turn it into something that is just absolutely my passion.
0: Isn't that amazing when he does that? It's like, wow, jaw dropping.
1: Yeah. He's good like that. Yeah.
0: He is excellent like that.
1: God has the final say. He knew the end before the beginning ever happened.
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0: 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I'm Penny. This is Keep the Faith. So you got a plan, and it might be a good plan. But is there another plan that might be even better? David Nurse helps NBA players be all they can be and shares his stories and the lessons that he's learned along the way in a book called Pivot and Go.
1: People have been here before you. It's happened before. Like, their plan hasn't gone according to exactly how they wanted it to, but it went so far, so much even better. And I'll just give you another really quick story about one of the players that I've worked with. I grew up with him. His name's Kyle Korver. He's one of the best shooters in NBA history. And in high school and college, he wasn't really recruited at all, but he wanted to be an overall player. He wanted to be a ball handler, an attacker, and do everything. But his great strength is shooting. Like, he could shoot like none other. And until he finally embraced that, like, okay, my plan to be this great overall player is not going to come to fruition. But if I focus on just this one thing, this strength that I have, this God-given ability that I have, I can make it my career. And he did so, and he's went on to be literally one of the top five NBA three-point shooters in NBA history, because he didn't just sit with this plan that he had. He realized there was a greater plan.

0: God is going to use my marriage to change me, to make me into a more loving person. He's, you know, I didn't realize how selfish I was until I got married. And all of that stuff comes to the surface, and it is an exquisite workshop for our sanctification.
1: Amen to that. 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

0: 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And I think this applies in life too. Now, the saying isn't always true. Sometimes you gotta sweat the small stuff. This is Keep the Faith with Penny. 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
1: In my years as a life coach, I have found that many times it's just a little something that is the difference between a winner and a loser. In the game of golf, it could be somebody missing a putt and miss it by 1 inch. That's why they call it the game of inches. Even a marriage could be one conversation away from either making it or not making it. Pay attention to the small things. Sometimes it seems that we're always looking for the grand scale, but it's the little conversations. It's your son or your daughter that says, hey, can I just have a minute? Maybe that minute that you give them is the game of inches that really helps them, whether they win or lose.
0: 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The positive difference.

0: Being able to be here, I had no idea the first time that I volunteered what the experience would be like. And doing it and being able to hear the stories, the lives that are being touched, the positivity, the encouragement, the prayers, everything, you can just see God at work. And I think really that's what I'm here for. I enjoy seeing God at work. And he does that through KLRC.
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0: Recovery is an amazing process, don't you think? You go through it, and then bang, you're all better. If only it worked that way. It's an ongoing process. You've got Keep the Faith with Penny. Irene Rollins is an author and a speaker who struggled with alcoholism for years. Her new book is called Reframe Your Shame. And she knows that that's what you got to do with your challenge if you want to truly break free.
1: I kind of feel like I have a thorn in my flesh, and it's called alcoholism. I have a thorn in my flesh called codependency. I'm forever going to be working on this. It's not going to go away. And just like the Apostle Paul said, he begged the Lord three times, take this thing from me. And the Lord said, no, it's okay. Like, he replied three times, my grace is sufficient for you. Like, it keeps me on my knees, admitting that this thing that I'm dealing with is there. And I believe that it doesn't mean I am bad, that I have a problem with alcohol. I can't ever drink again, because I have reframed that thing to say, I get to not drink again. I get to wake up sober. I get to help others with my story of God's redemption power. I get to.
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Welcome to the middle of the week. Maybe just the thing you may really need right now is an encouraging push. You know, little reminders, interviews, phone calls, music, the whole experience to let you know God's got this and you're going to be just fine. Contagious encouragement is what we're all about at Keep the Faith with Penny. And here's what

0: said, what if you flipped the script on Monday? And what if you took a stack of sticky notes and you went around your school and you wrote positive, kind, anonymous notes to people?
1: Being born without limbs, I'm like, well, what kind of hope and plan is this? So I gave my life to Jesus at 15 years old. Nothing changed. 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
2: I was just calling just to say thanks to my dad for being an amazing father and being present in my life and encouraged me to always seek the Lord first. But then also, whenever I walked away from God and walked away from my family, he never gave up on me. My dad was always praying for me and encouraging me and telling me that he loved me, even when we disagreed and even when I wanted nothing to do with him or with God. And it was because of that selfless and unconditional love and his prayers that I eventually came back to the Lord and decided to follow God. And even now, it's been really cool getting to know my father in deeper ways and just understanding that his heart for me has always been one of just love and encouragement. And I'm so thankful for my father, and I wouldn't be where I am today without him.

0: It's Keep the Faith with Penny. Miracles can happen in the most amazing circumstances. Joel Bogus is a podcaster, a speaker, and the author of a book called Finding Your Voice. As a child, he had an accident, and he was told that he would never live a normal life. Can you imagine? Well, he overcame those recovery struggles, particularly with the help of his recovery dogs. Joel's got a story of how he and his wife, Paige, were able to impact one young boy with those dogs.
1: My wife and I had two golden retrievers, Bubba and Jake, therapy dogs. One of our favorite things to do is to take our guys on therapy visitations. And one time we were working at this one church in Irving, Texas, and they were putting on an event for autistic kids and their family. And as Pay and I and Bubba and Jake walked into the gymnasium, this little boy, he couldn't have been older than 9, grabbed his mom by the hand and he ran up to Bubba and Pay. Pay took Preston by the hand and began showing him how to softly pet, caress, and massage Bubba along his back. And Pay continued to repeat his name, the dog's name, Bubba, Bubba, Bubba. And people started paying attention to what was going on between Preston, between Pay, and between Bubba. And some of the comments that were made during that time is, oh, don't worry about him. Preston can't talk. Bubba, Bubba, Bubba. Preston uttered the first word that I ever heard him say. He said, Bubba. That little boy taught us all that we need to believe in the possibilities of the person who just didn't

The issue is not to create calm and move out to a serene island. It really is to find it in the midst of all kinds of crazy and be able to be that island, to allow a sacred place, a home, to live inside of us where spiritually we can connect with God, but also to connect with ourselves and get to know ourselves, to examine our lives.

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0: 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Coming up on Keep the Faith with Penny, Dan Wilt shares a story about drowning in fear.
1: Many years ago, I had the privilege of going to Hawaii for a teaching conference. 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

0: If you've ever felt like you were drowning in your fears and troubles and you cried out to God for help, Dan Wilt's got a story to share to bring you a fresh perspective on why the answers don't always come so quickly and easily.
1: Many years ago, I had the privilege of going to Hawaii for a teaching conference. And on one of the breaks, my friend, a surfer from California, asked me to go snorkeling with him at a nearby beach. Well, I, of course, said sure. But I knew full well that I barely knew how to swim, and I certainly didn't know how to snorkel. Well, the sky was cloudy that day, and the water was choppy. That should have clued me in as to what events might happen, but we went in anyway. After about 20 minutes, we were far from shore, and the water was getting rough. Well, my friend took off after he saw a sea turtle go by and went underwater and disappeared from my sight. No sooner had he left than I inhaled a large amount of salt water. I coughed, I gagged, I gasped for air, and at the same time, I realized how completely exhausted I was. I realized I was about to drown, and I panicked. My life literally flashed before my eyes. I began hacking at the water as fast as I could. I was struggling to get to shore. By some miracle, my friend popped up out of the water some distance from me just before I lost hope. You're going to be fine, Dan. Relax. Slow down. I'm not going to hold you. You're going to do the work, but I am going to talk you all the way into shore. Take your time. You're going to be fine. Well, it's amazing what a few words can do for you in a time of distress. Within a few minutes, I was safe on the beach and so grateful that my friend stayed by my side the whole way in. Maybe you've recently cried out to God to rescue you from drowning in your fear, your troubles, your problems. Well, I want to encourage you with this. Often it seems God is as interested in us learning how to press through our fears as he is in rescuing us. We want him to pluck us out of the water, but instead he talks us in. Eventually, with his counsel, with his encouragement, we make it into shore and press through our fear.
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2: 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And that practice of thankfulness, continually going to the feet of Jesus, is a sanctifying process, because when we do pause to become intentional with the Lord, He is going to do something with that and to reveal to us what's in our hearts or to refocus us.
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0: It's Keep the Faith. My name is Penny. So today, coming into work, I got honked at waiting at a red light. Really? It's easy to be kind when someone is kind to you, but when someone isn't, like banging on their horn while you're waiting for the light to turn green, well, that's when you want to be anything but kind. Well, Shanti Felton writes a lot about all kinds of things, like relationships and more, in her book, The Kindness Challenge.
1: You know, if there's somebody who is just really difficult, they don't matter, and I'm not going to do this for them. Okay, that's your right. That's your decision. What I would argue is that Jesus tells us that everybody is supposed to matter to us. When he's talking about the golden rule, and you think the golden rule is this like sweet, you know, guiding principle, it is not a sweet comment. It is an act of strength in a difficult situation. Jesus is specifically talking about when someone is being mean to you, when there is active injustice, and he says, here's what you're supposed to do. Do to that person who is being mean and unjust to you, and treat them in the kind and generous and grace-filled way that you wish they were treating you. That is way stronger than what we think the golden rule is. And it doesn't leave us much wiggle room that we think that there's some people we don't have to be kind to.
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He's got your back, and we're heading forward with contagious encouragement right here, right now on Keep the Faith with Penny.

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0: You've got Keep the Faith with Penny, where a story from you can strengthen somebody else's faith. 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
1: The other night, I was driving to my mom's, and I found myself on very low gas and thought I could make it to my mom's house. And I was on the toll road, which is a very long road, and it was in rush hour traffic. And my car started to sputter, and I knew I was going to be running out of gas. And so I drove on the side of the road on the shoulder and all the way praying that God would help me. The next exit was 4 miles away, and I rolled to a stop behind a tow truck. And I got out of the car, and he said, "How can I help you?" And I said, "I'm out of gas." And he had a gas can in his car. And I just wanted to let you know that no matter how big or how small the situation is in your life, if you trust that he will answer prayer, he does.
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1: Maybe you've gone through something really awful that was completely out of your control. It just doesn't seem fair. But maybe there's more to the story than you can see yet.
2: Don't you know I've always loved you? And I always will.
1: My name is Penny, and this is Keep the Faith. Mark Lee spent years playing guitar for Third Day before they went their separate ways a few years ago. And he's got a book, Hurt Road. And in that book, he shares about a very bad car accident that he was in, but how it shaped his future in a good way.
3: When you're 14, you think you know everything. And so I was 14 years old. I had this great plan for my life that I was going to finish school. I was going to go to college. I was going to have this great job. I was going to get married. Great plans, and there's nothing wrong with those plans, except I didn't have God included in those plans at all. In that moment when I got hit by the truck, all of those small plans and hopes and dreams that I had for myself got knocked out of me, and God's bigger, stronger, better dreams and hopes and plans were put in my life in its place. After my accident, you know, I'm in high school, and it's a real critical, you know, time of life where you're trying to figure out your friends and all these different kinds of things. And so I missed a lot of school at a really critical time. So it didn't feel like a better path at that point in time. But the time that I missed after my accident, the time that I missed school, that was when I started playing guitar. My dad had changed his work schedule to be home with me a lot more. And this was back in the 80s when MTV actually played music videos. And so I would watch those just all the time as I missed school. And my dad was like, well, son, you could do that. And so he bought me a guitar for my 15th birthday. And not long after that was when I met up with Mac and we started what became Third Day. And none of those things would have happened had I not been put on that path by this accident that happened.

So the first thing I'd say to somebody who's worried about paralysis by analysis is set some small steps. I can pine for how it used to be. I can be frustrated. I can be angry. I can feel like a failure, whatever. Or I can plan. Because there was no amount of hustle on my part that would make people schedule live events. That door was temporarily closed. I had to figure something else out. And it started with how I thought about my situation so I could change how I acted about my situation so that I could start to build some new results.

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3: After I had completed writing this song and I was like, okay, we're done here, I went back into my prayer journal and I immediately noticed that the lyrics of the song were written in my prayer journal. I started highlighting them because I was like, this is crazy. Because it was a prayer I once prayed over myself.

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0: always blows me away. I think it's incredible the way God can use our stories for good. This is Keep the Faith with Penny. Artist Katie Nicole's story is one of suffering, hope, but then healing. As a young teen with scoliosis, she had to undergo surgery to straighten her spine, and that led to post-surgery complications that caused both physical and mental pain in her life. But now she's healed, and that story is what inspired her hit single.
1: Eventually, I wrote a song called God of Possible, which is the song that is known today.
2: I speak the name of Jesus over you.
1: And I posted a little clip of this to my TikTok channel. And after that, I left the video, and then I came back to it at 1 million views. So I did not expect that. And my platform definitely grew after that, which is crazy.
2: Hop,

what I realized was these are real stories. People are being impacted by this prayer that I wrote not knowing it would ever be shared. And I don't think any of our vulnerable moments, we think we're going to go out and tell everyone. But that song was a different song at that time. It was a song called God If Possible. But over the next few months, I went back in and I completely rewrote the song. So the bridge of another song then turned into the chorus of In Jesus' Name, God If Possible. After I had completed writing this song and I was like, okay, we're done here, I went back into my prayer journal and I immediately noticed that the lyrics of the song were written in my prayer journal. I started highlighting them because I was like, this is crazy. God.

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0: It's Keep the Faith. I'm Penny. So why is this happening to me? Maybe you find yourself asking that when you're right in the middle of a difficult situation. Christina Baker is a social media influencer, and she wrote a book called Hope in 60 Seconds. God had brought her through a lot in this life already, like homelessness and addiction. But then she got diagnosed with a brain tumor, and part of that purpose wasn't anything she had even begun to imagine.
1: The day that I went in for surgery, my dad met us in the elevator, my husband and I, and he said, I wanted to tell you that last night when I was in the room, I told God that if he brought you through this, that I would serve him. And this is like right before I'm going into surgery. And I had been asking the man that led me to the Lord, Gilroy, has been a, you know, a mentor to us for still to this day. And I would ask him, why am I going through this? I've already gone through so much. And he said to me, this has nothing to do with sin here. This has to do with the glory of God. This will bring glory to the Lord. And so he would always remind me of that, but I had no idea what God was doing. And it all made sense to me going through this process of the brain surgery, because my dad gave his life to Jesus the morning before I went into brain surgery. And 10 days after I had brain surgery, my mom gave her life to the Lord. So the message, that life message that God just imprinted into my heart early on, was that sometimes we go through things and it's not necessarily just for us or for us. Sometimes God will use different things that we go through to speak a message to the lives of the people around us, because people are watching. And as believers, people are watching our life. We are the light of the world.
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0: Today is Wednesday, September 9th, sponsored by Corey and Cheryl Runnels in celebration of their daughter, Katie Jo, on her 12th birthday. Katie Jo, you are the adventurer in our family. Your outgoing and loving personality is contagious to those around you, and you never fail to make us laugh. We know your love of family and strong foundation of faith will carry you to do great things. We are so proud of you and so thankful that you are our daughter. Have the best birthday.
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1: There's a fear and there's a lie that I'm always going to be this way. 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
1: My name is Julia. I am here with Celebrate Recovery at Fellowship NWA. So I've been involved with Celebrate Recovery for a decade. Being on the other side, in a way, I mean, no one has arrived. I still struggle, but getting freedom from this struggle, like it doesn't have weight on me anymore, but also just the graciousness that the Lord has shown me. And I think a lot of times we forget it's God's kindness that leads to repentance. That has just been a huge theme throughout doing Celebrate Recovery and being in counseling as well, is just the Lord's kindness. And I know that a lot of times we have to look into someone's eyes and see that kindness towards ourselves in order to take it in for ourselves. And so having another human being doing that for you, whether it's in the small groups at Celebrate Recovery or counseling, is so essential.
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0: Today is Thursday, September 10th, 2026, sponsored by Ashton Williams in celebration of her daughter, Chandler's 5th birthday. Chandler, you are so loved. Your mama wants you to know that God knew exactly what he was doing when he gave you to her. Being your mom softened her heart and brought her back to Christ. And that is a gift beyond measure. Today is a celebration of you and a reminder that God's timing is always perfect. Love you loud, my queen. Happy birthday. Love, Mom.
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0: Today is Thursday, September 10th, 2026, sponsored by Ashton Williams in celebration of her daughter, Chandler's 5th birthday. Chandler, you are so loved. Your mama wants you to know that God knew exactly what he was doing when he gave you to her. Being your mom softened her heart and brought her back to Christ. And that is a gift beyond measure. Today is a celebration of you and a reminder that God's timing is always perfect. Love you loud, my queen. Happy birthday. Love, Mom.
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1: There's a fear and there's a lie that I'm always going to be this way. No matter what we're struggling with, the enemy tells us that this is just the way that it is and you could never overcome it. That's not true. That is a lie. And he is bigger than all of these things that we're struggling with, and he does have the power to overcome.
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1: My name is Julia. I am here with Celebrate Recovery at Fellowship NWA. So I've been involved with Celebrate Recovery for a decade. Being on the other side, in a way, I mean, no one has arrived. I still struggle, but getting freedom from this struggle, like it doesn't have weight on me anymore, but also just the graciousness that the Lord has shown me. And I think a lot of times we forget it's God's kindness that leads to repentance. That has just been a huge theme throughout doing Celebrate Recovery and being in counseling as well, is just the Lord's kindness. And I know that a lot of times we have to look into someone's eyes and see that kindness towards ourselves in order to take it in for ourselves. And so having another human being doing that for you, whether it's in the small groups at Celebrate Recovery or counseling, is so essential.
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0: Today is Thursday, September 10th, 2026, sponsored by Ashton Williams in celebration of her daughter, Chandler's 5th birthday. Chandler, you are so loved. Your mama wants you to know that God knew exactly what he was doing when he gave you to her. Being your mom softened her heart and brought her back to Christ. And that is a gift beyond measure. Today is a celebration of you and a reminder that God's timing is always perfect. Love you loud, my queen. Happy birthday. Love, Mom.
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0: Today is Thursday, September 10th, 2026, sponsored by Ashton Williams in celebration of her daughter, Chandler's 5th birthday. Chandler, you are so loved. Your mama wants you to know that God knew exactly what he was doing when he gave you to her. Being your mom softened her heart and brought her back to Christ. And that is a gift beyond measure. Today is a celebration of you and a reminder that God's timing is always perfect. Love you loud, my queen. Happy birthday. Love, Mom.
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1: Good morning, everyone. Some much-needed beneficial rain expected on this Thursday. High temperatures will also be cooler in the mid to upper 80s. Rain chances about 90% in northwest Arkansas and about 70% in the River Valley. Highs will be a little warmer in the River Valley in the lower 90s this Thursday afternoon. Finally, Friday, another day with highs in the mid to upper 80s in northwest Arkansas with a 70% chance of rain in the River Valley, showing highs in the lower 90s, but we do climb up and heat up over the weekend. That's the forecast from your Weather Authority team. I'm KWA Chief Meteorologist Dan Scoff on 90.9 KLRC.
2: Today is Thursday, September 10th, 2026, sponsored by Ashton Williams in celebration of her daughter, Chandler's fifth birthday. Chandler, you are so loved. Your mama wants you to know that God knew exactly what he was doing when he gave you to her. Being your mom softened her heart and brought her back to Christ. And that is a gift beyond measure. Today is a celebration of you and a reminder that God's timing is always perfect. Love you loud, my queen. Happy birthday. Love, Mom.
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0: Everybody ready for a little battle of generations?
1: Do this.
0: Yes. All right. He's back. He had to sit out last week.
2: Yeah.
1: Only for a little bit.
2: It was rough, but we're back and my questions are better than ever.
0: Okay. Mm. All right, that's Ross, who's going to rep. Gen Z. He likes to be called Mr. Z, but none of us want to do it. So also, I'll rep Gen X. And Becky and our friend Lauren are here to be the Millennial Moms.
3: Yes, we are. Very excited.
0: A quick

0: Update on the twins. So far, so good. School year underway.
1: We are starting to settle in to school, and today is Purple Day.
2: Ooh. Okay.
1: So it's an exciting day.
3: I love it.
0: Awesome. Okay, fabulous.
3: Purple Day.
0: And here to try to keep score and keep the peace and holding the trophy of all trophies, which will go to the winner today, our very own Chaplain Justin.
4: Good morning.
0: Good morning.
4: I wish I would have known it was Purple Day.
3: Yeah, seriously. Yes.
0: You've been chaplained to one
4: like
0: of Purple Day.
4: In, you know?
0: Nice. All right, who do you want to put in the hot seat first?
4: How about the millennials?
2: Ooh.
0: All right.
5: Feeling hot, hot, hot.
4: Here we go. This question's from Gen Xers nationwide.
2: Or just Mark's head.
4: Just Mark. During the 1984 election, a woman ran on a major political party's presidential ticket for the first time in history. She joined former Democrat Walter Mondale as he went up against Republican incumbent, you might have heard of him, Ronald Reagan.
3: Mm. Okay.
4: What was her name?
0: It made big news.
4: A little history here.
2: Sure. Mm-hmm. All right. What are those options?
4: You need options?
2: Yes,
4: you
2: please.
4: Don't even know your history?
2: Come on.
4: Yeah. Okay, well.
2: No, it's Shade Justin.
4: Gloria Steinem, Geraldine Ferraro, Sally Ride, Margaret Thatcher.
1: I have no idea.
2: The last one sounds so familiar.
1: Just want to Google that real quick. Just.
4: That's not allowed. Phones with devices away.
3: Let's treat this like it's 1984.
1: I think Margaret Thatcher is an older one.
2: Okay.
4: Okay. So we ruled out one.
1: Yeah,
4: maybe?
1: Not Margaret.
4: Okay.
1: I think she's previous.
2: I don't know. I guess
0: first woman
2: Geraldine.
0: To ever be on the ticket.
1: I like Geraldine. That sounds great.
2: Okay.
0: You guys feel good about them?
1: Yep.
0: Sure about them?
1: Yep.
0: Okay.
4: It's kind of a unique name. Are you sure?
2: Yes.
4: Well, that's correct.
3: Yes.
1: As soon as people start asking, I'm like, yes, yep. Lock it in. Yep.
3: That's it.
0: Margaret Thatcher was prime minister.
4: Yes.
2: English. I remember
4: yes.
2: from that.
4: Not
0: yes.
4: one of ours.
0: Yes. All right. I tried. All right. That
2: I
0: is
2: remember
0: a...
2: her name from The Crown.
1: Okay. What was her last crown? Name? Geraldine.
4: Yes.
0: All right. That is Ferreira. A point for the millennial mamas. Well done. Okay.
1: Go team.
4: Millennials, here we go. This question is from Gen Zers everywhere.
3: Mr. Z himself.
4: One particular one. Whom shall not be named.
0: Mm-hmm.
4: A popular meme starts with a cheerful superhero looking normal, but as the images progress, his face becomes increasingly distorted, dark, and scary. The final versions look almost like something from a scary movie. The meme blew up in 2021. What superhero did the meme encapsulate?
3: Lauren, do you know this?
1: I feel like I know what is like good with Gen Z.
2: Sure.
1: Like I have a younger sibling and mm-hmm. I have no idea.
3: Good.
1: I always feel so humbled by these questions.
2: Right. What are the options, Justin?
4: I think they're all superheroes.
2: Okay.
4: So here we go. Superman, Mr. Incredible, Superboy, Batman.
0: Superboy feels actually like a name Ross would give himself, but...
1: Yeah, I don't think it's that one.
3: I actually do have a Superboy t-shirt.
0: Oh,
2: you would.
0: Okay.
2: Mm-hmm.
0: All right.
3: I'm not saying anything else. Lips are shut after this.
1: I was going to say, how long is this going to last? Because we could drag this out
2: so
1: a while.
2: So Superman, Batman, and...
4: Mr. Incredible.
2: Mr.
1: I feel like
2: Incredible.
1: Mr. Incredible
4: Super
1: would be funny.
4: Boy.
2: Yes.
1: Yeah. Let's go with that one.
2: Okay. Mr. Incredible.
4: That is correct.
0: Wow. Okay. The millennial moms take a commanding lead.
4: Wow.
0: We'll try to put Mr. Z in the hot seat next.
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1: Good morning, everyone. Some much-needed beneficial rain expected on this Thursday. High temperatures will also be cooler in the mid to upper 80s. Rain chances about 90% in northwest Arkansas and about 70% in the River Valley. Highs will be a little warmer in the River Valley in the lower 90s this Thursday afternoon. Finally, Friday, another day with highs in the mid to upper 80s in northwest Arkansas with a 70% chance of rain, and the River Valley showing highs in the lower 90s, but we do climb up and heat up over the weekend. That's the forecast from your Weather Authority team. I'm KWA Chief Meteorologist Dan Scoff on 90.9 KLRC.
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0: right. I guess we're going to do this, huh, Mr. Z?
1: You got to look more excited after that song, Mark. Come on, get pumped up.
0: He is pretty excited to be back at the table since he didn't get to play last week.
2: Or the week before.
0: Uh-huh.
2: Who's counting?
0: All right, so Ross is here to rep Gen Z. Let's put you in the hot seat.
1: Let's do it. Feeling hot.
3: All right. Who is anyone else had to sit out yet?
0: No.
3: No. Okay.
0: No.
3: I just wanted to clarify.
1: I was having mercy on the people.
3: Okay.
0: Whoever loses this week has to sit out next week.
3: Okay. Okay. This question is from millennials. What dangerous Olympic sport did every millennial master using a pencil and a cassette tape?
1: What? A pencil and a cassette tape?
3: Mm-hmm.
0: Do you know what a cassette is?
1: Yeah.
0: Okay.
1: But, huh?
3: Something you could master.
1: And it's a sport? Is that what you said, or am I just dreaming that?
3: What dangerous Olympic sport?
1: Okay. All right. Let's hear the options.
3: Okay. Rewinding a cassette tape. Running across the room to hit skip on a CD player before the hidden track started. Trying to stop a VHS tape exactly at the part you wanted to rewatch. Fixing a floppy disk by gently wiggling the metal slider like a bomb technician.
1: What on earth? I have never been so confused in my life. You're going to have to reread the question more time.
0: This had to have been a Becky question.
2: I could just imagine us doing this.
3: Yeah, that's right. Okay, so what dangerous Olympic sport or just activity?
0: Okay, I was going to say, I was like, I don't think any of these are Olympic sports.
1: Yeah, that's what threw me off. I was like trying to imagine some Olympic athletes.
3: I'll rephrase it. What mundane task did every millennial master using only a pencil and a cassette tape?
2: Do you know what a mundane task is?
1: I do.
2: Okay.
1: Give me the options one more time and I'll make my decision.
3: Okay, rewinding a cassette tape, running across the room to hit skip on a CD player before the hidden track started.
1: Okay.
3: Trying to stop a VHS tape exactly at the part you wanted to rewatch. Fixing a floppy disk by gently wiggling the metal slider like a bomb technician.
1: What on earth?
0: I got it now.
1: I have to go with D just because it's so out there, but I think Becky wants me to choose that one.
2: And just imagine us.
1: And I've fallen right into her trap. So I'm going to, let's lock it in. Bomb technician, whatever.
3: Okay. So the only answer that had the word cassette tape in it was the first one. Rewinding a cassette tape.
0: Wow.
1: Wow.
2: You guys remember this?
0: Yes. Oh, yeah, totally.
2: You put this in the cassette tape and you just...
1: You lost me about four different times in that one question.
4: Yeah, I was kind of nervous because I was like, none of these talk about cassette tape except for the first one, but we still got it.
0: And he still didn't get it right. Oh.
1: Wow.
0: All right.
1: That was a lot to take in.
3: Should we just do the next question?
0: I think so.
3: Okay, well.
0: I'm feeling pretty good about my chances after that now.
1: Can I just sit out?
3: Now, I will say, millennials have three.
0: I know, they are dominating.
3: Gen
0: today.
3: Zero, Gen Z zero okay. So far.
4: You might have to buy me a cinnamon roll.
2: Yeah.
4: Hot dog.
3: That sounds good.
4: What a good day.
3: Okay, this question's from Gen Xers.
1: Okay.
3: The song The Way It Is was a number one hit on the Billboard Top Songs of the late 1980s. It was a release by group Bruce Hornsby and the blank.
0: Okay. Big 80s song.
1: Bruce.
3: The Way It Is, 1980s.
1: And the blank. Okay. Let's hear
0: some
1: options.
0: I'm a little nervous about this because Ross is kind of an old soul when it comes to music. So sometimes I was like, all right.
3: And yet has not had a very good record thus far.
1: Yes. We don't need to talk about that.
3: Okay.
1: Let's hear some options.
3: Here we go. The Bangle, The Boys, The Noisemakers, The Range.
0: And so Bruce Hornsby and...
2: Fill in the blank.
1: Okay. Okay, I'm in between the last two. It was The Range and The Noisemaker?
3: Yes, The Noisemakers or The Range.
1: I don't even know. The Range, Bruce, what was his last name?
3: Bruce Hornsby. And the Noisemakers, or Bruce Hornsby and The Range.
1: The Range sounds pretty appealing.
3: Okay.
1: But, What do we think, Mark?
0: You feel like you're struggling over here.
4: Let's wrap this up.
1: All right. Let's
4: I'm going to tell you what I tell my four-year-old. All right, you need to make a choice. Now's the time.
1: Let's lock in the range.
3: The range, final answer?
1: Yeah.
3: That is correct.
1: Oh, man. I got you, Mark.
0: Fine. All right. I guess it's my turn next, huh?
3: It is. All right. 0 points.
0: I'll jump in the hot seat. Coming up, KLRC Morning Show. 90.9.

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1: Good morning, everyone. Some much-needed beneficial rain expected on this Thursday. High temperatures will also be cooler in the mid to upper 80s. Rain chances about 90% in northwest Arkansas and about 70% in the River Valley. Highs will be a little warmer in the River Valley in the lower 90s this Thursday afternoon. Finally, Friday, another day with highs in the mid to upper 80s in northwest Arkansas with a 70% chance of rain, and the River Valley showing highs in the lower 90s, but we do climb up and heat up over the weekend. That's the forecast from your Weather Authority team. I'm KWA Chief Meteorologist Dan Scoff on 90.9 KLRC.
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1: Millennial moms have been dominant. 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
1: Chaplain Justin, score update, please.
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1: Woo!
4: Millennials with 3.
1: Okay. Woo. All right. Since Becky gets an emotional support human, I get a phone a friend, because Ross is too confident. He just thinks he can do everything on his own.
5: Well, I'm beating you. So.
1: All right. So joining me on the phone, Lauren's dad, Dave, is here. Good morning.
6: Hey. Good morning, everybody.
1: All right. So I'm going to need your help, because we've got to get both of these to secure second place and make sure Ross loses again.
6: Well, most certainly we want to beat Mr. Z.
1: Yes, exactly.
3: Aw, you're the first one to call him that.
5: Yeah, thank you, Dave.
6: All right. That is the only thing I call him.
5: This is like a bonding moment between us.
3: Okay.

0: Let's see who will lose worse, shall we?
1: That sounds great.
0: It's very exciting for the listeners. Okay, so this question's from millennials.
2: Okay. Mm-hmm.
0: Which makeup trend involved heavily lining the eyes with black eyeliner? Oh, millennials would know this everywhere.
3: It's kind of like what you're doing with your eyes now, Mark.
2: Ouch.
4: Okay, so makeup trend, black eyeliner.
0: Heavy lining.
4: Okay.
0: Heavy.
4: All right, we're going to need options.
5: Yeah, we need options.
0: Cat eye, smoky eye, ombre eye, cut crease eye.
1: Think back to your makeup days, Mark.
0: Maybe theater? Were you ever theater?
4: No.
0: No?
5: I know that smoky eye is a thing, but I don't know that that's that.
4: That was the only one that, like, sounded vaguely familiar to me.
5: Yeah, what was the first one? The cat's eye. I've heard that, too, though.
0: Cat eye, right.
6: Yeah. Good job, Dad.
1: Wow.
6: Way to pay attention. Me and my sister would get ready together in the mornings, and we would do our makeup, and it was very fun, and we were all about the trends. Oh. So.
3: What trend? Cat, smoky?
5: Yeah, which trend were you into?
6: All of them. Okay. We wanted to do all of them.
3: Sorry, I tried to help you out, Mark and Dave.
5: Yeah.
4: That was generous of you.
3: Yeah, of course.
4: Yeah, smoky eye is the only thing that I'm even vaguely leaning towards.
5: Okay. Well, that's, I know that's darker. I don't know if it's the actual dark outline. I don't know if it's just like an overall darker eye or what. But yeah, might as well.
4: Cat eyes are just freaky, so that doesn't feel like the right thing. So, okay, we're going to lock it in. Smoky eyes.
0: All right. That's actually correct.
4: Dave, thank you.
3: Oh, Dave, no.
0: It was funny that Mark was like, oh, yeah, that sounds familiar after Dave said it. We're like, okay, I know that move.
3: I know.
0: Oh, yeah, that's what I was thinking.
4: All right, okay, so final question. If I get this right, Dave and I, then that means Mr. Z has to sit out again.
3: Oh, man.
4: Okay, otherwise I have to sit out next week. Okay. All right, here we go.
0: Man. It's like the reverse Super Bowl. I don't know what this is. Who will be the worst loser? Yes.
3: The reverse Super Bowl.
0: Okay. This question is from Gen Zers. Need for Speed Unbound was one of Ross's favorite games. He wanted to be the fastest, craziest, and best racer. Surprising.
3: And I was. I was really
6: and
3: good.
6: And I was.
0: That was pretty good. Yeah. But he needed the best car. There was a car that was famously overpowered in the game. What was it?
3: Okay. Don't say your Subaru, Mark.
6: When you say overpowered, you mean it has extra power? Or it would...
0: OP.
3: So when I say overpowered, it was like famously broken in the sense of like, oh, the developers didn't know what they were doing because this car is way too fast. It just famously outraces any other car in the game.
6: Got it. So it's the best.
3: It's the best.
6: It's not overpowered by other cars.
3: Mm-hmm. It's not Mark's Subaru.
4: Yeah. All right. Okay. So, Dave, I'm going to need all kinds of help.
5: Yeah. I'm not a video game guy.
4: I'm not either. Clearly Ross was.
5: Yeah.
4: Sorry.
5: All right, well, let's hear some options.
4: What are our options?
0: Okay, which one was OP, as the gamers say?
4: Okay.
0: I'm kind of dialed in here. Mitsubishi Eclipse GSX, Porsche 911 Turbo S, Nissan 370Z, 370Z?
4: Uh-huh.
0: 370Z. Okay. Heritage Edition, Koenigsegg Regera.
4: Okay, I have no idea what.
6: There's so many letters.
0: There are a lot of letters.
4: Okay.
5: In real life, the Koenigsegg would be the fastest car.
4: Okay.
5: And, but I don't know in the video game.
4: And a Porsche being overpowered, it feels like it would be something you wouldn't expect to be overpowered, which feels more like a Nissan or a Mitsubishi.
5: Yeah.
3: I'm putting my head down on the table.
4: I think it's got to be one of those two.
5: Yeah, I don't know. I never played the video games. I don't.
4: Yeah. Shot in the dark. I want to say Mitsubishi, but I'm not sure. What do you think?
5: That would be, yeah, that would be like, yeah, a major mistake by the designers to make right. that car the fastest.
4: Yeah.
6: Perfect.
0: You guys take your time.
6: All right, okay. Now I'm going to tell you both the same thing. I need you to make a choice. Okay, okay. Now's the time.
4: Right. Perfect. Okay, I mean, this is important. This would mean Ross would have to sit out again. All right, let's lock it in. Mitsubishi.
0: Final answer?
4: Please.
0: It was the Koenigsegg.
4: Oh,
0: yeah.
4: No way.
0: Yeah. Dave was right. Ever steered you wrong.
3: Yeah.
0: What were you thinking?
3: You should have listened to Dave. That car in the game was so overpowered. I think I got it up to like 250 miles per hour.
4: Of course you did.
3: Yeah.
4: Of course you did.
0: Cool, Ross. Real cool.
3: Listen, it was my childhood. Let me have this.
4: All right.
3: Childhood so, meaning like 17 years.
4: That means I've got to sit out next week.
6: Well.
4: And congratulations. They will keep the trophy of all trophies for the next week.
0: It's gorgeous.
4: Congrats, Millennial Moms.
6: Yay!
5: Congrats.
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0: 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It's 6:01 with Mark. Becky, Ross is still sick today.
1: Yes.
0: We'll check in with the chief in a moment, too, get a forecast. But first, here are three things for you to know as you get ready to start your day. A new report from the U.S. Department of Veterans Affairs Office of Inspector General says that construction and maintenance projects at the Fayetteville VA Medical Center exceeded cost estimates by more than $60 million.
1: Wow.
0: And like when we get over like 50 bucks in the budget, I'm like, what's going on? This is $60 million.
1: We might need to reconsider who's running the numbers over there.
0: Wow. All right. So the report was filed this week. They said the VA Medical Center managed 5 minor construction and non-reoccurring maintenance projects that were intended to update facilities, improve safety, and ensure veterans receive care in modern, well-maintained buildings. All good things, of course. The VA says a review of the projects was prompted by a hotline complaint back in March of 2024.
1: Interesting.
0: Okay.
1: All right. And Arkansas Attorney General Tim Griffin was in Bentonville on Wednesday to launch his One Pill Can Kill initiative at NWAC. During Griffin's time on campus, NWAC students and employees learned how to identify an opioid overdose and administer Narcan. The program supplies fentanyl harm prevention kits to campuses that roll out the One Pill Can Kill initiative. Each kit contains Narcan, a pair of gloves, a safe drug disposal bag, and a pill identification card that identifies whether the drug is legitimate.
0: Okay. They were not messing around when they came up with a name for this.
1: No, they were not. Like, okay.
0: Okay. Eyebrows. So Apple unveiled the iPhone Duo yesterday, their first foldable phone. The foldable phone was long rumored to be a new centerpiece of a major redesign. And the pictures are out. Price tag, just about $2,000.
1: Okay. We can't afford groceries and gas. Let's just go spend $2,000 on a phone.
0: Yes,
1: that makes sense.
2: Today is Thursday, September 10th, 2026. Sponsored by Ashton Williams in celebration of her daughter, Chandler's 5th birthday. Chandler, you are so loved. Your mama wants you to know that God knew exactly what he was doing when he gave you to her. Being your mom softened her heart and brought her back to Christ. And that is a gift beyond measure. Today is a celebration of you and a reminder that God's timing is always perfect. Love you loud, my queen. Happy birthday. Love, Mom.
3: Good morning, everyone. Some much-needed beneficial rain expected on this Thursday. High temperatures will also be cooler in the mid to upper 80s. Rain chances about 90% in northwest Arkansas and about 70% in the River Valley. Highs will be a little warmer in the River Valley in the lower 90s this Thursday afternoon. Finally, Friday, another day with highs in the mid to upper 80s in northwest Arkansas with a 70% chance of rain. And the River Valley showing highs in the lower 90s, but we do climb up and heat up over the weekend. That's the forecast from your Weather Authority team. I'm KWA Chief Meteorologist Dan Scoff on 90.9 KLRC.
1: Thanks so much, Dan. And in northwest Arkansas, Tahlequah, we're sitting at 74. And in Fort Smith, that temperature is 82.
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1: with the God who is your peace.
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0: 90.9 KLRC. It's Carrie Jobe. Good morning. It is 6:12. So we just got a text message from Paul, one of our listeners, wanting to know if Ross is healed. As of the 2:53 a.m. text message that I got from him, not quite.
1: Not yet.
0: So this is day two of Ross being out sick.

0: Hopefully he is. It sounds like he's maybe getting a little bit better.
1: Yes.
0: Which is good.
1: Rest.
0: And Becky is now paying the price for sitting too close to Ross.
1: You know, here we are. I'm making it through.
0: So you got something too, huh?
1: Something going on in the head.
0: I am staying away from you people.
1: I am looking more, you know, Asian than ever because my eyes are very small right now.
0: Just barely trying to stay awake. So I know you're a naturopath.
1: Yes.
0: Like, what's the, have you found the go-to concoction to help?
1: Well, there's a lot of things, but one of the things that we do is oregano and thyme oil.
0: Like, so like if you have like a cold?
1: Yes.
0: Okay.
1: Oregano and thyme oil with a dropper like straight in your mouth. There's also a mouth like gargling solution that has those in it as well. So very spicy, not fun concoctions that
0: like
1: we ingest.
0: Oregano like they put in food.
1: Yes. But when it's concentrated, it's very, very potent. But it's
0: oh,
1: got a lot
0: so it
1: of
0: has
1: anti-
0: to be concentrated.
1: Yeah.
0: Because oh, I was like, going to say, I'm like, my favorite Taco Tuesday place loads up oregano.
1: Yeah, you need more than that.
0: I'm like, this is it. This is the perfect solution for a cold Taco Tuesday. Yeah.
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0: 90.9 KLRC. It's Leanna Crawford with Thank God. We're hoping we're going to be able to say thank you for some rain showers.
1: Yes,
0: today.
1: Please. That forecast is expected to get in the temperatures, get this, mid to upper 80s.
0: For the high.
1: That sounds glorious. Mm-hmm. With an 80% chance of rain. So we will take it. And currently in Lincoln, we're sitting at 77 degrees.
0: All right. And Ross is out sick again today. That means I'll keep an eye on traffic throughout the morning. And if you do spot something and want to let us know, you can be part of Teamwork Traffic and call or text us anytime at 800-909-KLRC.
2: There's a fear and there's a lie that I'm always going to be this way. 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

0: 90.9 KLRC morning. It's Mark and Becky. Ross is out sick today. By the way, if you're a KLRC insider, where you get the emails with heads up on concerts and other stuff, you should check your email we sent you yesterday. 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

0: 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It's Patrick Mayberry with Anybody Else. Good morning. It is 6:32.
1: Ready for some good news?
2: We are too.
1: Here's your positive difference story of the day.
2: So meet McCollum Smith, the world's only armless racing driver.
0: Armless?
2: Yes.
0: Like no
2: arms.
0: Arms.
2: Yes.
0: Both sides.
2: Uh-huh.
0: He's okay.
2: Born without arms. McCollum fell in love with racing at just 2 years old. So what started as a childhood passion became something much bigger when McCollum took a chance and sent a bold email to Team Brit, the world's only competitive racing team made up entirely of disabled drivers.
0: Oh, wow.
2: I said, if they were interested in making my dreams come true, I'd be forever grateful. McCollum recalled they got back to him, he passed a series of tests, and the rest, as they say, is history in the making. So he uses a specially modified car. He steers with a flat plate controlled by his left foot, while his right foot handles the accelerator and brake. It's not easy. He describes the challenge of the eye-to-foot coordination and the surprising heaviness of race car steering, but that hasn't slowed him down. Imagine.
0: That's incredible.
2: Some of us can't even drive normal.
0: I was just going to say, I'm like, the multitasking that takes?
2: Yes. He's already hit speeds of over 110 miles per hour on the track and is now working toward earning his full racing license. So he's learned how to do everything with his feet.
0: This is unbelievable.
2: Play video games. Like, nothing has stopped him. Nothing. So his ultimate goal is to become the first armless driver to ever compete in the legendary 24 Hours of Le Mans.
0: Oh, yeah. The race where, yeah, they're like, that would be amazing.
2: Isn't it? Yeah. So as he puts it, I'm going to be the first person to be racing without any arms. The first one ever.
0: I think he's going to do it.
2: I think so, too.
0: That's always so inspiring when somebody, you're like, they could have just said, no.
2: Yeah, because we all have excuses for why we can't chase our dreams. You know, we're too tired, we don't have the time, or the odds are just stacked too high. But for him,
0: just said, no, I'm just going to figure this out some way, and he's doing it.
2: Yeah.
0: That is our positive difference story of the day.

0: The new school year excitement has faded.
1: Now it's just early alarms,
0: homework battles,
1: and feeling like you're always 5 minutes behind.
0: When the routine starts to wear you down,
1: we'll be here to help you connect
0: with the God who is your peace.
2: Peace I leave with you, my peace I give you. I do not give to you as the world gives.
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0: 90.9 KLRC. Good morning. It's Mark. Ross is out sick again today. Becky's trying to fight off this
1: Becky's
0: cold.
1: Becky's in sick today.
0: Oh, man. And I'm impressed, though. Even with a little cold, can't really smell things, but you're like, I'm going to put my meteorological sniffing skills to the test. She just stepped out the studio to see if she could smell if the storm is coming.
1: Even though I can't smell right now.
0: I mean, Dan Scoff says we're going to get rain, but she's like, no. No, I got to go smell it for myself.
1: Well, the forecast for today, we are expected to hit the temperatures in the mid to upper 80s. Okay. Y'all enjoy that today with an 80% chance of rain. And as I'm looking at, you know,
0: and it's
1: the sky.
0: We definitely got the clouds.
1: It looks like we got the clouds. Is it the direction that the forecast says? No, but I'm directionally challenged too. So
0: we're just going to hold out for it. It's got
1: to
0: be.
1: Currently in Westville, we're sitting at 77 degrees.
0: All right. I'm keeping an eye on traffic too. We're off to a good start this morning. Just remember, it's going to be really busy around the Amp tonight too. Need to Breathe in concert tonight.
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7: 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But the highest level of love, he said, is to love myself for your sake. Didn't Jesus say to love your neighbor as yourself? 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

0: 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That's Forrest Frank. It's Mark and Becky. So I hear your son is still learning the fine art of telling people it's going to be okay.
1: Well, we were leaving school yesterday, and one of his teachers is not going to be there today because she has to go with her child because her child is having a procedure today.
0: Yeah.
1: And he's like, oh, he's having surgery? Just make sure the doctors don't make it worse. I was like, why would like, you what? Say that? He's like,
0: from the
1: I'm
0: mind
1: pretty
0: of
1: sure
0: little...
1: I heard it from you. And I was like, what? Like,
0: wait, what?
1: You can't say
0: How
1: that.
0: How did you possibly confuse this? Somehow turned around. I think it's actually pretty human nature, the more I think about it. I don't think he's actually that far off from the rest of us. I've learned this firsthand the last couple of weeks. So Monday, mm-hmm. I've got a little procedure. Mm-hmm. And I've never had anesthesia before.
1: Yeah.
0: I've made it 51 years of my life without ever having anesthesia.
1: It's impressive.
0: But that's all going to change.
1: Yes, it is.
0: On Monday. And I mean, full disclosure, I'm a little nervous about it.
1: Yeah.
0: It's like, I haven't done that before. All those things. And so the few people that I've had this conversation with all instantly start telling me their horror stories. And I'm like, you are not helping out here.
1: We're pretty
0: this
1: terrible
0: is not
1: about
0: helpful.
1: That.
0: It's the same thing. It's like, hope it doesn't go worse.
1: The difference being he's 7 and we're all like
0: right.
1: 30s, 40s,
0: we're
1: and
0: talking,
1: 50s.
0: These are like mature adults who are supposed to be supportive
1: and encouraging.
0: Like, oh yeah, I mean, this could happen or this happened to me. And I've gone from like probably 8 to 9 on the... trying not to freak out scale to now I'm like 10 plus.
1: Oh man.
0: Like you people are not helping out yesterday. So I've been trying to balance that out a little bit with, and actually was thinking this morning, I was like, it may not be a procedure, but I bet we've got a lot of people in our listening family that you mm-hmm. might have something on your radar that you're like, I'm not so sure about
1: right.
0: this. This might not end well.
1: Yeah.
0: This, or I don't know what to expect in this situation. And this has been helpful to me. The Psalm 112 says this, he is not afraid of bad news. His heart is firm, trusting in the Lord.
1: Mm.
0: And that's one of those, like, I want to live that way.
1: Right.
0: I'm also like, Jesus, I need some help.
1: Right.
0: Please.
1: Yes.
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0: 90.9 KLRC. Morning. It's about a minute before 7 o'clock with Mark. Becky, Ross is out today, so I'm keeping an eye on traffic. We're off to a good start this morning. No accidents and everything is smooth sailing up and down I-49 this morning. Let's do three things to know.
1: Yeah.
0: As you get ready to start your day today. A new report from the U.S. Department of Veterans Affairs, the Inspector General, says that construction and maintenance projects at the Fayetteville VA Medical Center exceeded cost estimates by more than $60 million.
1: That's a lot of money. That's more than a couple cases of like donuts. You know what I mean?
0: Yes, that's a lot of lattes. Even.
1: That's a lot of lattes.
0: So they said the Fayetteville VA Medical Center managed five construction and non-recurring maintenance projects that were intended to update facilities, improve safety, and ensure veterans receive modern, well-maintained buildings. The VA said that in the review, the review of the projects was prompted by a hotline complaint that came back in March of 2024.
1: Interesting. And the Springdale Public Library will host a Veterans Appreciation Drive on the morning of September 11th. So tomorrow, the community members will gather Friday morning to give back and honor those who have served and are currently serving the country. The drive will put together toiletry kits to support Arkansas Veterans Village. Anyone who wants to contribute is asked to donate soap, disposable razors, shampoo, and toothbrushes. And the event will run from 8 a.m. to 9:30 a.m. on Friday, tomorrow, at the Springdale Public Library.
0: It's a cool way to remember 9/11. Mm-hmm. Yeah. So tonight will be the first ever NFL football game down under in Australia.
1: What?
0: The game is tonight on Netflix. It's the 49ers against the Rams in their season opener in Melbourne, Australia.
1: Interesting.
0: I heard they had to fly there like, I think it was like a week ago to try to adjust to all the time change and jet lag. Like, and
1: they
0: all
1: had
0: that.
1: Games in other countries.
0: I think they've done like England, Germany, some European, but they've never done anything like this before.
1: So now I'm going to start researching.
0: Trying to make it a global phenomenon, of course. Forecast is next.
2: Today is Thursday, September 10th, 2026, sponsored by Ashton Williams in celebration of her daughter, Chandler's fifth birthday. Chandler, you are so loved. Your mama wants you to know that God knew exactly what he was doing when he gave you to her. Being your mom softened her heart and brought her back to Christ. And that is a gift beyond measure. Today is a celebration of you and a reminder that God's timing is always perfect. Love you loud, my queen. Happy birthday. Love, Mom.
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4: Good morning, everyone. Some much-needed beneficial rain expected on this Thursday. High temperatures will also be cooler in the mid to upper 80s. Rain chances about 90% in northwest Arkansas and about 70% in the River Valley. Highs will be a little warmer in the River Valley in the lower 90s this Thursday afternoon. Finally, Friday, another day with highs in the mid to upper 80s in northwest Arkansas with a 70% chance of rain in the River Valley showing highs in the lower 90s, but we do climb up and heat up over the weekend. That's the forecast from your Weather Authority team. I'm KWA Chief Meteorologist Dan Scoff on 90.9 KLRC.
1: And in northwest Arkansas, we're sitting at 78 degrees, Tahlequah 76, and in the River Valley, that temperature is 80.
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0: 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Good morning. 7:11. Our friend Ross is still sick.
1: He is.
0: He's out today. So Becky and I, glad you're here with us because you picked a good time to be listening.
1: Yes, you did.
0: So Mercy Me, Jeremy Camp, also Tim Timmons, whose story was featured in that I Can Only Imagine 2 movie.
1: Really good story.
0: And then Bart's son, Sam Wesley, who's also in the movie.
1: It's impressive.
0: They're all coming to the Walmart Amp October 29th. And we happen to have some free tickets.
2: Yeah.
0: All right. That is the free ticket window. It is officially open. Let's take caller number, what do you think?
1: Three.
0: All right. Third caller right now. If you want some free tickets, 1-800-909-KLRC. 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

0: 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Morning. Who's this?
1: This is Brent.
0: Brent, would you like some free tickets?
1: Absolutely.
2: Congratulations.
0: You are our first of five winners today. You're the first one in on the free ticket window. So we're going to send you to see Mercy Me, Jeremy Camp, and the whole crew at the Walmart Amp on October 29th.
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0: 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Morning. It's Mark. Becky Ross is out sick today.
1: And a huge congratulations to Brent, who won tickets to go see Mercy Me at the Walmart Amp on October 29th.
0: Yeah, he did. And by the way, we might have one more four-pack of tickets yet to give away before we're done this morning.
1: That's right.
0: So keep listening. We'll open up the free ticket window a little bit later on.

0: 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Revival.
1: Ready for some good news?
2: We are too.
1: Here's your positive difference story of the day.
2: So meet McCollum Smith, the world's only armless racing driver.
0: Armless?
2: Yes.
0: Like no
2: arms.
0: Arms.
2: Yes.
0: Both sides.
2: Uh-huh. He was
0: okay.
2: Born without arms. McCollum fell in love with racing at just 2 years old. So what started as a childhood passion became something much bigger when McCollum took a chance and sent a bold email to Team Brit, the world's only competitive racing team made up entirely of disabled drivers.
0: Oh, wow.
2: I said, if they were interested in making my dreams come true, I'd be forever grateful. McCollum recalled they got back to him, he passed a series of tests, and the rest, as they say, is history in the making. So he uses a specially modified car. He steers with a flat plate controlled by his left foot, while his right foot handles the accelerator and brake. It's not easy. He describes the challenge of the eye-to-foot coordination and the surprising heaviness of race car steering, but that hasn't slowed him down. Imagine.
0: That's incredible.
2: Some of us can't even drive normal.
0: She's going to say, I'm like, the multitasking that takes?
2: Yes. He's wow. already hit speeds of over 110 miles per hour on the track and is now working toward earning his full racing license. So he's learned how to do everything with his feet.
0: This is unbelievable.
2: Play video games. Like, nothing has stopped him. Nothing. So his ultimate goal is to become the first armless driver to ever compete in the legendary 24 Hours of Le Mans.
0: Oh, yeah. The race where, yeah, they're like, that would be amazing.
2: Isn't it? Yeah. So as he puts it, I'm going to be the first person to be racing without any arms. The first one ever.
0: I think you're going to do it.
2: I think so, too.
0: That's always so inspiring when somebody, you're like, they could have just said no.
2: Yeah, because we all have excuses for why we can't chase our dreams. You know, we're too tired, we don't have the time, or the odds are just stacked too high. But for him,
0: just said, no, I'm just going to figure this out some way. And he's doing it.
2: Yeah.
0: That is our positive difference story of the day.

0: change is hard.
1: It can make us less kind,
0: more irritable,
1: and less like the person we want to be.
0: When you're feeling off and need help finding your way back,
1: we'll be here to help you connect with the God who is your peace.
2: Let the peace of Christ rule in your hearts.
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0: 90.9 KLRC. It's Shane and Shane, and you've already won. Morning, it's Mark and Becky. Ross is still out sick today. I'm keeping an eye on the drive-in for you this morning. Definitely starting to see that volume pick up on northbound 49, the usual spots, but we've had no accidents reported this morning.
1: Happy birthday!

0: Happy birthday.
1: To be the one with not as much dancing.
0: I was just going to say, it's the first time I've been the strongest dancer of the whole group. And it's only because Becky's also starting to not feel well. So
1: I'm so proud of you, Mark.
0: We're dropping like flies around here. All right. So time for the Marketplace Grill Birthday Bash. It is Thursday, September the 10th.
1: Happy 15th birthday to Brighton Hoffer in Asylum Springs.
0: Also, happy birthday as well to Darla in Pea Ridge, turning 70 years young today.
1: Megan McGraw is turning 39 in Centerton.
0: And Layla Thompson, teenager in Huntsville, officially.
1: Gavin Key is turning 16 in Stillwell.
0: Michelle Payne celebrates in Farmington today.
1: Sarah Storm is turning 33 in Farmington.
0: Tyler Dixon's 14 in Rogers.
1: Jordan Dozier turning 15 in Gentry.
0: Brian Thompson, happy 14th birthday today in Siloam Springs.
1: And Madison Hackler turning 12 in Garfield.
0: All right, so all those names go into the randomizer. We're going to send one of you a gift certificate to celebrate with our friends at the Marketplace Grill. And congratulations,
1: Jordan Dozier.
0: Happy birthday.
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0: 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That's Brendan Lake and the author. Morning, it's 7:52.
1: And the forecast for today, we can expect those temperatures to get into the lower to middle 80s. And Mark,
0: yeah,
1: have you ever been somewhere where you totally miss what's been there all along because you haven't allowed yourself to be fully present?
0: It's like going back to a place where you're like, I've been here before and now it feels or looks really different.
1: Yeah.
0: Totally, yeah.
1: So I had mentioned earlier this week that we went back home to Southwest Kansas this weekend, and it was the first time in 3 years that I'd been back.
0: Yeah, and you were a little nervous about it.
1: I was. I get very anxious about going back, which I don't really get anxiety, but when it comes to that, I do. And I always tease how there's no trees in my hometown, and there's no birds, and nothing's green. And this time was the first time I took the time, sat out on the porch, and admired the true trees my dad planted like 20 years ago, who still had green foliage, and the birds, and all these sounds that I never could hear before because they were drowned out by the noise in my head.
0: Like
1: my brain, my heart, my soul didn't allow me to see what was right in front of me.
0: Just because of all the hard stuff going on growing up.
1: There's just so much junk that I feel like I've healed in most other areas of my life. Obviously, and I won't be fully healed until I'm with Jesus, but I felt like going home was just one of those spaces where that healing probably would never come.
0: Hmm.
1: And that no longer stands true.
0: So when you, so it literally looked and felt completely different.
1: Yeah, I was able to feel free enough to go on a walk, which I never felt like I could do before. I don't know why, if I just felt like I was going to be like spiritually attacked or just memories and everything else. But this time I just did it and it was so freeing. And I was like, oh my goodness, the grass here is greener than it is back home. What is going on?
0: This is Kansas.
1: Exactly.
0: There is something really interesting about that, right?
1: When
0: we grow in some way, mm-hmm. you realize, oh, wait a minute, I'm the one who's changed here.
1: Yeah. And I think about like, it reminded me of how a lot of times we question like, God, where are you?
0: Mm-hmm.
1: And it's like, he is there, has been, and will always be there. We just need to see him.
0: Yes, like now you actually have the eyes to see it and believe it. Mm.
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0: 90.9 KLRC. It's Phil Wickham. Morning. It's about a minute before 8 o'clock. Ross is still out sick, so I'm keeping an eye on traffic this morning. And definitely starting to see some of the biggest slowdowns on northbound 49 between 412 and the Elm Springs exit. Otherwise, we're moving along okay. Let's do three things to know as you get ready to start your day today. A new report from the U.S. Department of Veterans Affairs, the Office of Inspector General, found that construction and maintenance projects at the Fayetteville VA Medical Center exceeded cost estimates by more than $60 million.
1: Wow.
0: That's a big, big increase.
1: It is. You freak out when we spend like $10.
0: I know. I'm like my budget's off by like $100. I'm like, oh no. Could not imagine. All right. Well, here's what they said. The Fayetteville VA Medical Center had 5 construction and maintenance projects going on to update facilities, improve safety, and ensure veterans receive care in modern, well-maintained buildings. The VA said they initiated a review after they got a call on the hotline. So I guess we'll find out what's going on.
1: Yeah. And the Springdale Public Library will host a Veterans Appreciation Drive tomorrow morning for 9/11. The community members will gather Friday to give back and honor those who have served and are currently serving the country. The drive will put together toiletry kits to support Arkansas Veterans Village. Anyone who wants to contribute is asked to donate soap, disposable razors, shampoo, and toothbrushes. The event will run from 8 to 9:30 a.m. tomorrow morning at the Springdale Public Library.
0: It's a good idea. Mm-hmm. Love that. So do you remember hearing about they were going to build a like massive theme park in Oklahoma? Just less than an hour or two from here?
1: No.
0: And they were talking like Disney level
1: really?
0: Kind of thing. And then it got halted.
1: Okay.
0: Well, we're learning a little bit more. A former Missouri entertainment executive producer has admitted in a deposition that fear of business tycoon Gene Bickle prompted him to send text messages pretending to be God and telling him to pump millions of dollars into the once planned Oklahoma theme park. This is just wild.
1: This is nuts. Sounds like the next Netflix series.
0: Yes. The plan was to build the American Heartland theme park near Veneta, Oklahoma. Bicknell, who built the largest Pizza Hut franchise with over 1,100 stores.
1: Which started in Wichita, Kansas, by the way.
0: Okay, thank you. he's accusing the two men in a civil lawsuit of telling him that God himself was commanding him to dump millions of dollars into this American theme park design and construction, and then over the course, and then turn over 2/3 of the ownership of the park to them. Man.
1: I am so confused right now.
0: It's going to be a Netflix series.
1: Wow.
0: Yeah. All right. That's what's going on this morning. Your forecast is next.
2: Today is Thursday, September 10th, 2026. 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Chandler, you are so loved. Your mama wants you to know that God knew exactly what he was doing when he gave you to her. Being your mom softened her heart and brought her back to Christ. And that is a gift beyond measure. Today is a celebration of you and a reminder that God's timing is always perfect. Love you loud, my queen. Happy birthday. Love, Mom.
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4: Good morning, everyone. Some much-needed beneficial rain expected on this Thursday. High temperatures will also be cooler in the mid to upper 80s. Rain chances about 90% in northwest Arkansas and about 70% in the River Valley. Highs will be a little warmer in the River Valley in the lower 90s this Thursday afternoon. Finally, Friday, another day with highs in the mid to upper 80s in northwest Arkansas with a 70% chance of rain. And the River Valley showing highs in the lower 90s, but we do climb up and heat up over the weekend. That's the forecast from your Weather Authority team. I'm KNWA Chief Meteorologist Dan Scoff on 90.9 KLRC.
1: Thanks so much, Dan. And in Northwest Arkansas, that temperature is 77, Tahlequah 75, and in the River Valley sitting at 81.
0: All right. That free ticket window, option number 2 to win some Mercy Me tickets. Just might be happening sometime soon.
1: Okay.
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0: 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Morning. It is 8:12. So all day today, we're doing a ticket blitz. Chance to see Mercy Me, Jeremy Camp at the Walmart Amp on October 29th.
1: Yes.
0: Let's do it again.
1: Okay, let's go.
0: All right.
1: Let's go with caller number 5.
0: Okay. All right. The free ticket window is open right now. We've got a 4-pack of tickets for you to see Mercy Me and Jeremy Camp, and they're going to go to caller number 5 at 800-909-KLRC. 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
1: 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That's Micah Tyler. Perfectly. Who's this?
2: Marie.
0: Would you like some tickets to see Mercy Me?
2: Oh my goodness, I would love some tickets.
3: Congratulations! Yeah.
2: Oh no way, I am so blessed.
1: So you're going to get a 4-pack of tickets. Who do you think you might take with you?
2: We were considering buying some tickets, so we've already got a group, my friend and a couple friends of them, and they just don't know yet, so I can't say names out loud.
3: That's awesome.
2: I will have to surprise them.
3: Yay!
1: Well, all of Marie's friends are going to be texting today. Yes, we've got you set up. Tickets to see Mercy Me, Jeremy Camp at the Walmart Amp on October 29th. Sound good?
2: Oh, that is so exciting.
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0: 90.9 KLRC. It's Mark and Becky. Well, that was fun.
1: That was fun. Congratulations to Marie, who won some tickets to see Mercy Me at the Walmart app on October 29th.
0: All right, so the free ticket window is officially opened twice already today.
1: Mm-hmm.
0: We're doing this five times today. Your next opportunity is coming up with Andrea over the next few hours. And, of course, that's to see Mercy Me and Jeremy Camp at the Amp. These guys are going to be at the Amp tonight. Here's Need to Breathe.

0: Ready for some good news?
1: We are too.
0: Here's your positive difference story of the day.
1: So meet McCullum Smith, the world's only armless racing driver.
2: Armless?
1: Yes.
2: Like no arms.
1: Arms. Yes.
2: Both sides.
1: Uh-huh.
2: Okay.
1: Born without arms. McCullum fell in love with racing at just 2 years old. So what started as a childhood passion became something much bigger when McCullum took a chance and sent a bold email to Team Brit, the world's only competitive racing team made up entirely of disabled drivers.
2: Oh, wow.
1: I said, if they were interested in making my dreams come true, I'd be forever grateful. McCullum recalled they got back to him, he passed a series of tests, and the rest, as they say, is history in the making. So he uses a specially modified car. He steers with a flat plate controlled by his left foot, while his right foot handles the accelerator and brake. It's not easy. He describes the challenge of the eye-to-foot coordination and the surprising heaviness of race car steering, but that hasn't slowed him down. Imagine.
2: That's incredible.
1: Some of us can't even drive normal.
2: I was going to say, I'm like, the multitasking that takes?
1: Yes. He's already hit speeds of over 110 miles per hour on the track and is now working toward earning his full racing license. So he's learned how to do everything with his feet.
2: This is unbelievable.
1: He play video games. Like, nothing has stopped him. Nothing. So his ultimate goal is to become the first armless driver to ever compete in the legendary 24 Hours of Le Mans.
2: Oh, yeah. The race where, they're like, that would be amazing.
1: Isn't it? Yeah. So as he puts it, I'm going to be the first person to be racing without any arms. The first one ever.
2: I think he could do it.
1: I think so, too.
2: That's always so inspiring when somebody, you're like, they could have just said no.
1: Yeah, because we all have excuses for why we can't chase our dreams. You know, we're too tired, we don't have the time, or the odds are just stacked too high. But for him,
2: he just said, no, I'm just going to figure this out some way. And he's doing it.
1: Yeah.
2: That is our positive difference story of the day.

0: There's something you've been carrying for a while now.
1: A relationship that's strained.
0: A situation that isn't resolved.
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0: When you're tired of waiting for the other shoe to drop,
1: we'll be here.
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0: 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That's Brandon Lake's new one, How Good God Is.
1: And I can't believe I'm saying this, but the temperature is only going to get into the mid to upper 80s.
0: It feels like a cold front.
1: It does, but there is allegedly a really strong chance of rain that's supposed to start maybe mid-morning.
0: Should be coming soon.
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0: I hear your son is still learning the fine art of telling people it's going to be okay.
1: Well, we're leaving school yesterday, and one of his teachers is not going to be there today because she has to go with her child because her child is having a procedure today.
0: Yeah.
1: And he's like, oh, is that a surgery? Just make sure the doctors don't make it worse. I was like, why would you say that? He's like,
0: from the mind.
1: I'm pretty sure I heard it from you. I was like, what?
0: Wait, what?
1: You can't say
0: that. How did you possibly confuse this? Somehow turned around. I think it's actually pretty human nature, the more I think about it. I don't think he's actually that far off from the rest of us. I've learned this firsthand the last couple of weeks. So Monday, I've got a little procedure. Mm-hmm. And I've never had anesthesia before.
1: Yeah.
0: I've made it 51 years of my life without ever having anesthesia.
1: It's impressive.
0: But that's all going to change.
1: Yes, it is.
0: On Monday. And I mean, full disclosure, I'm a little nervous about it.
1: Yeah.
0: It's like I haven't done that before. All those things. And so the few people that I've had this conversation with all instantly start telling me their horror stories. And I'm like, you are not helping out here.
1: Pretty
0: this
1: terrible
0: is not
1: about
0: helpful.
1: That.
0: It's the same thing. It's like, hope it doesn't go worse.
1: The difference being he's 7 and we're all like
0: right.
1: 30s, 40s,
0: we're
1: and
0: talking,
1: 50s.
0: These are like mature adults who are supposed to be supportive
1: and encouraging.
0: Like, oh yeah, I mean, this could happen or this happened to me. And I've gone from like probably 8 to 9 on the trying not to freak out scale to now I'm like 10 plus.
1: Oh man.
0: Like you people are not helping out yesterday. So I've been trying to balance that out a little bit with, and actually was thinking this morning, I was like, it may not be a procedure, but I bet we've got a lot of people in our listening family that you might have something on your radar that you're like, I'm not so sure about
1: right.
0: this might not end well.
1: Yeah.
0: This, or I don't know what to expect in this situation. And this has been helpful to me. The Psalm 112 says this: he is not afraid of bad news. His heart is firm, trusting in the Lord.
1: Mm.
0: And that's one of those, like, I want to live that way.
1: Right.
0: I'm also like, Jesus, I need some help.
1: Right.
0: Please. Yes.
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0: 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So a couple of ways you can jump in and get involved. One, we'd love for you to be praying with us.
1: Mm-hmm.
0: That's huge. And you can come hang out and be a part of the party.
1: It is seriously a party for Jesus all week. It is so fun. And all you have to do to let us know that you're interested in being a phone volunteer is go to klrc.com/volunteer.

0: Today is Thursday, September 10th, 2026, sponsored by Ashton Williams in celebration of her daughter, Chandler's 5th birthday. Chandler, you are so loved. Your mama wants you to know that God knew exactly what he was doing when he gave you to her. Being your mom softened her heart and brought her back to Christ. And that is a gift beyond measure. Today is a celebration of you and a reminder that God's timing is always perfect. Love you loud, my queen. Happy birthday. Love, Mom.
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2: And it's Mark and Becky with you on this Thursday morning. 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
1: We'll get to some Forrest Frank, some John Reddick, all coming up. And right now, it's Brandon Lake.
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1: And the forecast for today, we can expect those temperatures to be in the mid to upper beautiful 80s. Yes, please. With an 80% chance of rain as well. We'll take it.
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0: 90.9 KLRC with Jamie McDonald and Ain't No Way. Morning, it's Mark and Becky. So we've been taking a look at the prayer wall today. We've got some notes from some of our listeners walking through some hard stuff, financial stuff, health stuff, relationships, which those can get really messy and complicated too. And we'd love to pray for you as well.
1: That's right. All you have to do is go to klrc.com. /prayer wall. Let us know what that prayer need is, and we'd love to pray right alongside with you. Maybe you want to pray alongside someone else. All you have to do is click on the I'm praying for this button, and it'll notify that person that they are not alone.

0: Today is Thursday, September 10th, 2026, sponsored by Ashton Williams in celebration of her daughter, Chandler's 5th birthday. Chandler, you are so loved. Your mama wants you to know that God knew exactly what he was doing when he gave you to her. Being your mom softened her heart and brought her back to Christ. And that is a gift beyond measure. Today is a celebration of you and a reminder that God's timing is always perfect. Love you loud, my queen. Happy birthday. Love, Mom.
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90.9 KLRC. Well, good Thursday morning to you. My name is Andrea. Thanks for hanging out and listening to The Positive Difference While You Work. 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

90.9 KLRC. Well, I just keep watching the radar and watching the radar. I'm like, please, could this rain make it over here? That would be wonderful. Some of you seeing a little bit of rain so far today, but there is chances of rain throughout the day today. Hoping it does a little bit to help with some of the drought conditions we've been seeing. Highs are going to be hanging out. Get this, in the 80s. Ooh, this is a nice day to take a deep breath.

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1: There's a fear and there's a lie that I'm always going to be this way. No matter what we're struggling with, the enemy tells us that this is just the way that it is and you could never overcome it. That's not true. That is a lie. And he is bigger than all of these things that we're struggling with, and he does have the power to overcome.
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1: My name is Julia. I am here with Celebrate Recovery at Fellowship NWA. So I've been involved with Celebrate Recovery for a decade. Being on the other side, in a way, I mean, no one has arrived. I still struggle, but getting freedom from this struggle, like it doesn't have weight on me anymore, but also just the graciousness that the Lord has shown me. And I think a lot of times we forget it's God's kindness that leads to repentance. That has just been a huge theme throughout doing Celebrate Recovery and being in counseling as well, is just the Lord's kindness. And I know that a lot of times we have to look into someone's eyes and see that kindness towards ourselves in order to take it in for ourselves. And so having another human being doing that for you, whether it's in the small groups at Celebrate Recovery or counseling, is so essential.
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0: King of Heaven wants me. 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
1: 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This next song is newer around here. And as cheesy as this sounds, I love the reminder in it that Jesus is quite literally the answer to everything. He is. 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

0: On the night you fall in all the pieces, you can bring your lonely heart to Jesus. 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
1: 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What if I told you on The Positive Difference?
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Let's bring it before the Lord together and say, all right, God, what would you have us to do?

0: Today is Thursday, September 10th, 2026, sponsored by Ashton Williams in celebration of her daughter, Chandler's 5th birthday. Chandler, you are so loved. Your mama wants you to know that God knew exactly what he was doing when he gave you to her. Being your mom softened her heart and brought her back to Christ. And that is a gift beyond measure. Today is a celebration of you and a reminder that God's timing is always perfect. Love you loud, my queen. Happy birthday. Love, Mom.
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My name is Andrea, and thanks again for listening to The Positive Difference while you work today. 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

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You know, there's seasons for everything. And one season I find myself soaking in is my niece has been in a season of just giving a lot of hugs. She's 9 and she will give one hug goodbye, then 2, then 3, then 4. Maybe she's delaying leaving. But each one of those hugs is a genuine hug, like one of those I love you, thank you hugs. And so, I'm soaking them in because I know it may not last forever. I hope it does. But in this season, I'm going to love those hugs right back. I'm just so thankful for her.

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1: Being able to be here, I had no idea the first time that I volunteered what the experience would be like. And doing it and being able to hear the stories, the lives that are being touched, the positivity, the encouragement, the prayers, everything, you can just see God at work. And I think really that's what I'm here for. I enjoy seeing God at work. And he does that through KLRC.
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90.9 KLRC. This is Patrick Mayberry, his song Anybody Else. And just a quick heads up that soon after the noon hour begins, we'll be doing another ticket giveaway to Mercy Me and Jeremy Camp. 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

0: Today is Thursday, September 10th, 2026, sponsored by Ashton Williams in celebration of her daughter, Chandler's 5th birthday. Chandler, you are so loved. Your mama wants you to know that God knew exactly what he was doing when he gave you to her. Being your mom softened her heart and brought her back to Christ. And that is a gift beyond measure. Today is a celebration of you and a reminder that God's timing is always perfect. Love you loud, my queen. Happy birthday. Love, Mom.
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Oh, do you know what that sound means? The ticket window is opening. It's time for another KLRC Ticket Blitz. We've been giving away tickets to see Mercy Me and Jeremy Camp all day today as they're coming to the Walmart Amp in October. And so now

0: 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Who is this?
1: This is Alicia.
0: Alicia?
1: Yes, ma'am.
0: Well, Alicia, I have really good news because you are caller number 5, so you are getting tickets to see Mercy Me and Jeremy Camp.
1: Oh, my gosh, that is so awesome. Thank you so much.
0: Yes, you bet. And we are so excited. They're coming October 29th, so save that time on your calendar. Block it because you're going.
1: Oh, I definitely will. They are my favorite.
0: Yay. I'm so glad.

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I love that. He's making a testimony out of your life. Our darkest trials can become our greatest testimonies. 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

90.9 KLRC. Well, each week we love getting to honor a teacher of the week that's making a positive difference around here. Congratulations to Miss Allen at Don Tyson School of Innovation for winning this week. Thanks to Haley in seventh grade who nominated her and just said that she's one of the nicest teachers she's ever had, enjoys having her for Spanish, and loves that Miss Allen will even listen even when you're off topic. We love that. 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

0: Today is Thursday, September 10th, 2026, sponsored by Ashton Williams in celebration of her daughter, Chandler's 5th birthday. Chandler, you are so loved. Your mama wants you to know that God knew exactly what he was doing when he gave you to her. Being your mom softened her heart and brought her back to Christ. And that is a gift beyond measure. Today is a celebration of you and a reminder that God's timing is always perfect. Love you loud, my queen. Happy birthday. Love, Mom.
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90.9 KLRC. It's good to be hanging out with you on your Thursday. My name is Andrea, and thanks again for listening to The Positive Difference. 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

90.9 KLRC. You know, there's seasons for everything. And one season I find myself soaking in is my niece has been in a season of just giving a lot of hugs. She's 9 and she will give one hug goodbye, then 2, then 3, then 4. Maybe she's delaying leaving. But each one of those hugs is a genuine hug, like one of those I love you, thank you hugs. And so, I'm soaking them in because I know it may not last forever. I hope it does. But in this season, I'm going to love those hugs right back. I'm just so thankful for her.

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0: Today is Thursday, September 10th, 2026, sponsored by Ashton Williams in celebration of her daughter, Chandler's 5th birthday. Chandler, you are so loved. Your mama wants you to know that God knew exactly what he was doing when he gave you to her. Being your mom softened her heart and brought her back to Christ. And that is a gift beyond measure. Today is a celebration of you and a reminder that God's timing is always perfect. Love you loud, my queen. Happy birthday. Love, Mom.
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0: 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We are Kara and Robert.
1: Robert, now that we are into September, I feel like I can start pretending that it's fall, even though it's not like officially fall yet.
0: Yeah, but we're getting there. We're getting there.
1: I'm getting strong fall vibes everywhere I go. Yes. I feel like we all want it to be fall, and that's good enough for me.
0: Mm-hmm.
1: My husband and I, every fall, I think we see it coming. We get excited. We're like, this fall, we're really going to savor it. We're going to enjoy every minute. And then it just kind of flies by.
0: Of course it does. Every time.
1: So I found a post today from a sweet girl named Jenna O'Brien, and she has a whole long list of ways to just enjoy and savor and make the most of fall.
0: Mm.
1: And I love these. So I'm just going to share a few of them that jumped out at me today from Jenna. Number one, start a simple scrapbook.
0: Okay.
1: She said, documenting life is a practice that will serve you forever. And even though we have all this stuff on our phones, she's like, actually start like get a blank book and start writing down like little notes about what happened that day.
0: Mm.
1: She said she does this and she will just paste like one photo in now and then to that, and just make a little note of it each night before bed. You'll be so glad that you did. I love, a lot of her ideas revolve around like tangible real life, do something with your hands type practices.
0: That's a good idea.
1: Which is, I know. And for some reason, fall makes me want to do that a little bit more.
0: Mm-hmm.
1: Like, slow it down.
0: Yeah.
1: Let's go analog a little bit.
0: Mm-hmm. Yeah.
1: Another idea she had that I really liked was to make a quote log. Now, I have, like, notes in my phone that are full of my favorite quotes.
0: Yeah.
1: But she said that lately she has been taking her favorite quotes and illustrating them. So, again, like, coloring, drawing, just, like making little pictures
0: like
1: around
0: doodles
1: them.
0: Doodles and stuff?
1: Yeah, doodling
0: them.
1: And then, like, keeping that as a special notebook. And now you can still do it digitally, but there's something really valuable, I think, about collecting those things that stand out to you throughout your days that you're reading or hearing, maybe even a movie you see. That's I keep a lot of quotes from movies.
0: Mm-hmm.
1: So I thought that was a fun idea. Another one, which I love, become a farmer's market regular.
0: Oh, farmer's markets are fun,
1: They're
0: though.
1: So fun. Mm-hmm. And it's so great to support those local small businesses.
0: Yeah.
1: Plus, you get some really great products.
0: Yeah.
1: Like, my husband and I went to one, actually, when we were visiting my parents in Nebraska. And we got some, like, special home, like, I know all, like, local honey is homemade. But this is, like, spun honey, and it was really fancy.
0: Mm-hmm.
1: Got some maple syrup, and we were so excited.
0: Yeah.
1: So, it's always fun to go visit the farmers market, support the local entrepreneurs. And then another fun idea, become your own pumpkin spice latte factory.
0: How does that work?
1: You can make your own pumpkin spice flavoring.
0: Oh.
1: And then you can put it in all the drinks that you want.
0: Yeah.
1: That's kind of a fun creative idea that now I want to go home and try right now.
0: You know, all this feels like we want to be in the experience, not just capturing the experience digitally. Just
1: I
0: be
1: know.
0: The experience.
1: I agree. That that does feel kind of like the theme.
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0: the other side in a way. I mean, no one has arrived. I still struggle, but getting freedom from this struggle, like it doesn't have weight on me anymore, but also just the graciousness that the Lord has shown me. And I think a lot of times we forget it's God's kindness that leads to repentance. That has just been a huge theme throughout doing Celebrate Recovery and being in counseling as well, is just the Lord's kindness. And I know that a lot of times we have to look into someone's eyes and see that kindness towards ourselves in order to take it in for ourselves. And so having another human being doing that for you, whether it's in the small groups at Celebrate Recovery or counseling, is so essential.
1: Thank you, Celebrate Recovery, for making a positive difference in our community.
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0: 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And we got to do one of these.
1: And now, a KLRC teamwork traffic update.
0: Okay, Kara, what's going on?
2: Okay, so we heard from a caller who said that traffic is backed up south of the Bobby Harper Tunnel on the bridge. Now, it's going northbound towards Fayetteville, the traffic direction.
0: Okay.
2: But they said it's backed up to mile marker 45.
0: Ooh.
2: And I did see a picture, and it looks pretty significant. Like, traffic's just stopped.
0: Okay.
2: So, they're not letting anybody through while they're cleaning that up around the Bobby Hopper Tunnel. So, definitely be aware of that. If you are headed towards Fayetteville, it might be a little slow for a little while as they get that cleaned up.
0: We're looking at the map. It's pretty deep red. So, just be aware.
2: Sorry.
0: If you notice anything else outside of that area that you want to chime in about, you can call or text 800-909-KLRC with your teamwork traffic update.

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1: A relationship that's strained.
0: A situation that isn't resolved.
1: A prayer that hasn't been answered yet.
0: When you're tired of waiting for the other shoe to drop,
1: we'll be here.
2: Do not be anxious about anything, but in every situation, present your requests to God, and the peace of God will guard your heart.
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0: 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Hey, we are Kara and Robert.
1: Something I discovered as we were talking about it being September,
0: yeah,
1: and it feels like we should be forcing fall to get a little closer.
0: Come on.
1: September's actually Self-Care Awareness Month.
0: Oh, that's cool.
1: I didn't know that.
0: I didn't either.
1: And self-care, I know, is something that not all of us are always thinking about.
0: Yeah.
1: But
0: yeah,
1: honestly, I think September could be one of the best months to start thinking about it.
0: Okay.
1: Because look what we're heading into.
0: Yeah.
1: The final stretch of the year is on the way.
0: Yes.
1: And it's like we cram every major holiday and event into the next few months.
0: Yeah, we do.
1: So we're going to be busy with sports and school programs and all the events you can think of.
0: All the family celebrations.
1: Why not start thinking about a little bit of self-care?
0: Actually, this is a good time to do it.
1: Yeah.
0: Let's fill up our tanks.
1: I think so. It doesn't have to be really overly complicated either. You could try to go to bed a little bit earlier.
0: Oh, yeah.
1: Maybe once or twice a week.
0: I love that.
1: Drinking extra water.
0: Mm-hmm.
1: Take a walk sometimes.
0: Walks are good.
1: You can even put your phone away for like 20, 30 minutes and say, I'm not going to look at that thing. And it helps your brain just relax for a little while.
0: Surprisingly refreshing.
1: And don't forget some quiet time with God, too.
0: Yes.
1: Because we get so busy, we just forget to kind of make that a part of the day as well.
0: It's hard.
1: And so when you think about self-care, I'm just saying it can be very simple and have majorly positive effects.
0: Yes.
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0: 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We are Kara and Robert.
1: We love hearing about the amazing teachers in our area that are just poured into these kiddos day in and day out. We heard from Haley, who's in seventh grade. She wanted to tell us all about Miss Allen at Don Tyson School of Innovation, who happens to be our KLRC Teacher of the Week. She said, Miss Allen is the nicest teacher I have ever had.
2: Wow.
1: Which is such a big deal. I have her for Spanish, and a lot of times, my times that I choose, she said she's really understanding, and she'll listen to you even when it's off topic.
2: That's what's up.
1: That's a good teacher right there. And then she said she's like a therapist who cares about everyone at every level.
2: Look at that.
1: So fun.
2: Way to go, Miss Allen.
1: Yes.
2: All the other teachers are like, we got to be a little nicer, like Miss Allen.
1: So we're going to step it up.
2: Yes. So check this out. 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

0: Today is Thursday, September 10th, 2026, sponsored by Ashton Williams in celebration of her daughter, Chandler's 5th birthday. Chandler, you are so loved. Your mama wants you to know that God knew exactly what he was doing when he gave you to her. Being your mom softened her heart and brought her back to Christ. And that is a gift beyond measure. Today is a celebration of you and a reminder that God's timing is always perfect. Love you loud, my queen. Happy birthday. Love, Mom.
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0: 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Hey, we are Kara and Robert.
1: So I would just like to recognize those brilliant little 4 foot tall entrepreneurs known as the Girl Scouts.
0: Oh, yes, mm-hmm. The Girl Scouts.
1: Because Kara, apparently selling cookies wasn't enough for them.
0: Oh.
1: They identified a whole new market.
0: What?
1: Which actually I'm kind of excited about.
0: Okay.
1: Our dogs.
0: No.
1: Yeah.
0: Are you serious?
1: I'm serious. They just announced the Girl Scouts that they're going to be adding dog treats to their upcoming lineup.
0: Oh my goodness.
1: So be careful that you order the right ones.
0: Oh my goodness.
1: And the doggos get to enjoy these blueberry muffin flavored dog treats.
0: Okay, that's awesome.
1: Yes.
0: I love it.
1: It actually was the kids that came up with the idea because they kept seeing all these people walking dogs in their neighborhood.
0: Aww.
1: And they gave the idea. So here's the thing. This got me so happy, Kara, that I think I need to sing about it. I'm going to have to sing about
0: it.
1: Okay. And I'm going to need a little help. From one of my favorite movies.
0: Let's go.
1: Yes, this is Beauty and the Beast.
0: I'm ready.
1: If you don't recognize it, I got a full karaoke thing going on here.
0: This is
1: going
0: to be so good.
1: Yeah, let me warm up. Yes. Okay. You feel that?
0: I feel it.
1: You remember the vibes?
0: Oh, yeah.
1: Okay. Yeah, here we go.
0: This is going to be so good.
1: Yeah. Tale as old as time. Cookies by the door.
0: Yes.
1: I could walk on by, never had to buy.

0: dog treats. Seriously. Now I can't resist. You knew I'd fall for this.
1: Yep.
0: Cookies for my beast. Thank you. Thank you.
1: That was beautiful.
0: I appreciate
1: beautiful.
0: It. Yep. I'm
1: yes,
0: here all week.
1: Let's go.
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0: Yeah, friends like Ken in Jay, Oklahoma, Josh in Fayetteville, and Barbara in Springdale. 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

0: 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We are Kara and Robert.
1: Robert, one of my weaknesses, as you know, is cats.
0: Uh-huh.
1: I sometimes think, you know, if I ever had a chance to pet a big cat, a dangerous cat.
0: Right.
1: I don't know that I'd trust myself to not do it, even though it would be very bad for me.
0: Oh, but would it? I don't know.
1: I like to think that maybe in heaven someday I'll get to, like, pet the tigers and lions and stuff.
0: Yeah.
1: So I like learning about them and finding fun facts about them in the meantime from a distance.
0: Well, sure.
1: So I learned something new about tigers today. This is super fun. Okay.
0: Yeah.
1: So for years and years and years, researchers have been saying, no, tigers are very solitary. They're not pack animals. They just do their own thing. They're very territorial. They don't share well. And so we're all like, oh, okay, tigers, they're mean. They're scary. Well, then there were some people making a documentary about some tigers, right?
0: Yeah, yeah.
1: Out on this island where there's a bunch of tigers. And all of a sudden, something happened that they'd never seen before.
0: Okay.
1: And it literally, like, all the people watching, all the scientists, all the filmmakers, they all lost their minds. Because they were like, this doesn't happen.
0: Yeah.
1: So what happened is quite adorable, actually. There was a mom sitting with her two cubs, just chilling, hanging out. And then all of a sudden, these other three cubs showed up out of nowhere.
0: Okay.
1: And kind of started, like, coming in on their territory.
0: Ooh, boy.
1: And they were like, oh, what's happening? What's happening?
0: Yeah.
1: And they figured out there's this other mom nearby that was like having a snack.
0: Yeah.
1: And she like sent her cubs over to the other mom somehow.
0: And this other like, little daycare?
1: Yeah, this other tiger mom's like, all right. And she was like babysitting this other mom's cubs.
0: So wow.
1: She was hanging out with three cubs that were not hers, and clearly she was fine with it.
0: Yeah.
1: And like walked around and was watching them, keeping an eye on them. And this other mom's just over here having a snack. And these researchers were all like, this does not happen.
0: Wow.
1: We don't understand what is happening.
0: Yeah.
1: This changes everything. And they just like lost their minds. But my favorite line is at the very end, one of the scientists is like, to think that after all this time, there's still things for us to learn about these creatures. And I was like, well, yeah, like it's God's creation. You think that it's not going to be like keep surprising us over and over.
0: Exactly.
1: But I just love it because it's so cute. They have this little mom share thing going on and the researchers are like, what?
0: It's like, how does this happen?
1: Like moms be supporting moms no matter where they are. Okay. And the animal kingdom too.
0: That's true.
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1: Okay, let's take a look at the roads for a teamwork traffic update. Mm-hmm. And from our maps, things are pretty green.
0: Okay.
1: We'll take that.
0: That's great.
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1: Sometimes I feel like my life isn't all that interesting. You ever feel like that?
0: Oh, yeah.
1: I don't have the exciting, you know, make a documentary about me life.
0: Yeah, all the time. It's
1: like, is he doing the same chores again?
0: You're like, and then
1: you
0: made broccoli.
1: Exactly.
0: Again.
1: So my life.
0: I feel it.
1: And I think sometimes we're waiting on some huge sign from God when he's already working something incredible through the ordinary.
0: Mm-hmm.
1: And so there's this story in Acts chapter 8 about a guy named Philip.
0: Yeah.
1: And he's doing ministry in Samaria. Things are going really well. People are responding. You know, lives are changing. Yeah. That's the hoorah. Let's tell a story about that.
0: Oh, yeah.
1: But then God's like, hey, why don't you just take a walk down the road towards Gaza? Phil's like,
0: let's
1: okay.
0: Go over there.
1: You want me to leave all this awesomeness?
0: Right.
1: For what?
0: Why?
1: So he's walking down the road and he meets this Ethiopian official who's traveling and he's trying to read from the scripture Isaiah.
0: Oh.
1: And he has no idea, like, what it means.
0: Wow.
1: And so Philip gets to strike up a conversation with this guy, tells him about Jesus.
0: Wow.
1: Before the trip's over, this guy's life is completely changed.
0: Wow.
1: And that got me realizing that we just can't underestimate what God can do in everyday, ordinary moments.
0: Mm-hmm.
1: That conversation you had with somebody, or the appointment that you're going to, the person that you just happened to meet at the store. Maybe your plans changed unexpectedly.
0: Mm.
1: Just know that God may be putting you down what looks like an ordinary road for something extraordinary to happen.
0: Yeah.
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1: Today is Thursday, September 10th, 2026, sponsored by Ashton Williams in celebration of her daughter, Chandler's 5th birthday. Chandler, you are so loved. Your mama wants you to know that God knew exactly what he was doing when he gave you to her. Being your mom softened her heart and brought her back to Christ. And that is a gift beyond measure. Today is a celebration of you and a reminder that God's timing is always perfect. Love you loud, my queen. Happy birthday. Love, Mom.
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4: Hi, everyone. Finally, some cooler weather on this Thursday and also some light rain that's fallen out there. And throughout the rest of our overnight hours, another chance of rain continues as we go into our Friday morning. Lows will be in the mid to upper 60s, high temperatures reaching the upper 80s, maybe even some mid 80s if those showers hang around a little longer. As we go into our Saturday, the rain chances are going to be possible late morning into the afternoon, but highs climb back into the lower 90s, mid 90s for Sunday. That's the forecast from your Weather Authority team. I'm KWA Chief Meteorologist Dan Scoff on 90.9 KLRC.
0: All right, thank you, Dan. It is 74 degrees in Grove, 78 in Fayetteville, and 88 degrees in Fort Smith.
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0: Oh, Robert, you know what that sound is?
1: I think so.
0: That's the ticket window.
1: The ticket window.
0: The ticket window is open.
1: Okay.
0: That means right now you can call for your chance to win some Mercy Me and Jeremy Camp tickets.
1: Mm-hmm.
0: They're going to be here this fall. And right now you can call and potentially win.
1: Let's get caller number two right now at 800-909-KLRC. 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

0: 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Hey, we're Karen Robert. That was Peter Burton. And oh, guess what time it is?
1: We just opened the KLRC ticket window.
0: It happened.
1: And giving away some tickets. And who is this?
2: Oh my gosh, this is Lillian.
0: Hi, Lillian. Guess what?
2: Hello.
0: You're caller number two.
2: Yay!
0: Yay!
2: Thank you so much.
0: You are so welcome.
2: Thank you.
1: Yeah, you just won yourself a family four-pack of tickets to go see Mercy Me and Jeremy Camp when they come to Walmart and this October.
2: Awesome. Thank you so much.
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0: 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Hey, we are Kara and Robert.
1: And Arkansas, or Northwest Arkansas, I should say, is such a special place to live. Mm-hmm. And we all are wanting to help each other in some kind of way.
0: Yes.
1: And you can get hands-on starting on Friday and Saturday with an amazing organization called Sleep in Heavenly Peace.
0: Yay, we love them.
1: Yes. Aww. They're the ones that build beds for kids in our community.
0: That's right.
1: So no kid has to sleep on the floor.
0: So good.
1: Come on now. Yeah. Now the bed build is going on. They're going to try to make 250 beds over this Friday and Saturday.
0: Wow.
1: So if you want to get involved, they've got stuff for all ages, from the littles to everyone, grandma and grandpa too.
0: Perfect.
1: Learn about it. 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
1: You might not be able to find your ice cream scooper just yet,
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0: 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Hey, we are Kara and Robert.
1: Something I discovered as we were talking about it being September,
0: yeah,
1: and it feels like we should be forcing fall to get a little closer.
0: Come on.
1: September's actually Self-Care Awareness Month.
0: Oh, that's cool.
1: I didn't know that.
0: I didn't either.
1: And self-care, I know, is something that not all of us are always thinking about.
0: Yeah.
1: But honestly, I think September could be one of the best months to start thinking about it.
0: Okay.
1: Because look what we're heading into.
0: Yeah.
1: The final stretch of the year is on the way.
0: Yes.
1: And it's like we cram every major holiday and event into the next few months.
0: Yeah, we do.
1: So we're going to be busy with sports and school programs and all the events you can think of.
0: All the family celebrations.
1: Why not start thinking about a little bit of self-care?
0: Actually, this is a good time to do it.
1: Yeah.
0: Let's fill up our tanks.
1: I think so. It doesn't have to be really overly complicated either. You could try to go to bed a little bit earlier.
0: Oh, yeah.
1: Maybe once or twice a week.
0: Love that.
1: Drinking extra water.
0: Mm-hmm.
1: Take a walk sometimes.
0: Walks are good.
1: You can even put your phone away for like 20, 30 minutes and say, I'm not going to look at that thing.
0: Oh.
1: And it helps your brain just relax for a little
0: while. Surprisingly refreshing.
1: And don't forget some quiet time with God, too.
0: Yes.
1: Because we get so busy, we just forget to kind of make that a part of the day as well.
0: It's hard.
1: And so when you think about self-care, I'm just saying it can be very simple.
0: Yes.
1: And have majorly positive effects.
0: Yes.
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1: Okay, we're keeping an eye on teamwork traffic for you this afternoon and right now. Overall, things are looking pretty good on the roads. You know, you probably are going to spot a few slowdowns this time of day. Mm-hmm. That's pretty typical. But we're not seeing any major accidents at the moment, which is good news. 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
1: We love hearing about the amazing teachers in our area that are just pouring into these kiddos day in and day out. We heard from Haley, who's in seventh grade. She wanted to tell us all about Miss Allen at Don Tyson School of Innovation, who happens to be our KLRC Teacher of the Week. Mm-hmm. She said, Miss Allen is the nicest teacher I have ever had.
2: Wow.
1: Which is such a big deal. I have her for Spanish, and a lot of times, my times that I choose, she said she's really understanding, and she'll listen to you even when it's off topic.
2: That's what's up.
1: That's a good teacher right there. And then she said she's like a therapist who cares about everyone at every level.
2: Look at that.
1: So fun.
2: Way to go, Miss Allen.
1: Yes.
2: All the other teachers are like, we got to be a little nicer, like Miss Allen.
1: So I'm going to step it up.
2: Yes. 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
1: Today is Thursday, September 10th, 2026, sponsored by Ashton Williams in celebration of her daughter, Chandler's 5th birthday. Chandler, you are so loved. Your mama wants you to know that God knew exactly what he was doing when he gave you to her. Being your mom softened her heart and brought her back to Christ. And that is a gift beyond measure. Today is a celebration of you and a reminder that God's timing is always perfect. Love you loud, my queen. Happy birthday. Love, Mom.
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4: Hi everyone, finally some cooler weather on this Thursday and also some light rain that's fallen out there. And throughout the rest of our overnight hours, another chance of rain continues as we go into our Friday morning. Lows will be in the mid to upper 60s, high temperatures reaching the upper 80s, maybe even some mid 80s if those showers hang around a little longer. As we go into our Saturday, the rain chances are going to be possible late morning into the afternoon, but highs climb back into the lower 90s, mid 90s for Sunday. That's the forecast from your Weather Authority team. I'm KWA Chief Meteorologist Dan Scoff on 90.9 KLRC.
0: All right, thank you, Dan. It is 80 degrees in Farmington, 76 in Bentonville, and 78 degrees in Tahlequah.
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0: Oh, Robert, it's time again.
1: Yes.
0: If you've been waiting for your chance to call in and win some Mercy Me and Jeremy Camp tickets, congratulations. Now is the time.
1: It is the time and the final opportunity.
0: It's the final chance.
1: All right. So you're going to be caller number three right now.
0: That's
1: at
0: right.
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0: Rhett Walker, Man on the Middle Cross on 90.9 KLRC. And we are Kara and Robert.
1: Yeah, we are. And Robert, we're excited because it's that time.
2: Woo!
1: It's the last time, in fact.
0: Yeah.
1: When we open the KLRC ticket window
2: and
1: see who is going to win these tickets to see Mercy Me and Jeremy Cam.
0: Okay, who's this?
3: This is Holly.
1: Hi, Holly. We have some really good news for you.
3: No way.
1: Yeah, way.
3: Oh, my God.
1: You're the correct caller.
0: It's a boy.
3: That's
0: awesome. Yeah, you actually just scored yourself a family four-pack of tickets to go see Mercy Me and Jeremy Camp live in concert in October.
3: Yay! Oh, my ticket. Yay! Oh, my goodness.
1: Congratulations. It sounds like you got somebody with you who's also excited.
3: My daughter, it's actually her birthday today.
1: Oh, no way.
0: Happy birthday.
1: Happy birthday.
3: It is.

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0: 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We are Kara and Robert.
1: Robert, one of my weaknesses, as you know, is cats.
0: Uh-huh.
1: I sometimes think, you know, if I ever had a chance to pet a big cat, a dangerous cat.
0: Right.
1: I don't know that I'd trust myself to not do it, even though it would be very bad for me.
0: Oh, but would it? I don't know.
1: I like to think that maybe in heaven someday I'll get to like pet the tigers and lions and stuff.
0: Yeah.
1: So I like learning about them and finding fun facts about them in the meantime from a distance.
0: Well, sure.
1: So I learned something new about tigers today. This is super fun. Okay.
0: Yeah.
1: So for years and years and years, researchers have been saying, no, tigers are very solitary. They're not pack animals. They just do their own thing. They're very territorial.
0: Fair.
1: They don't share well. And so we're all like, oh, okay, tigers, they're mean. They're scary. Well, then there were some people making a documentary about some tigers, right?
0: Yeah, yeah.
1: Out on this island where there's a bunch of tigers. And all of a sudden, something happened that they'd never seen before.
0: Okay.
1: And it literally, like, all the people watching, all the scientists, all the filmmakers, they all lost their minds. Because they were like, this doesn't happen.
0: Yeah.
1: So what happened is quite adorable, actually. There was a mom sitting with her two cubs, just chilling, hanging out. And then all of a sudden, these other three cubs showed up out of nowhere.
0: Okay.
1: And kind of started, like, coming in on their territory.
0: Ooh, boy.
1: And they were like, oh, what's happening? What's happening?
0: Yeah.
1: And they figured out there's this other mom nearby that was like having a snack.
0: Yeah.
1: And she like sent her cubs over to the other mom somehow.
0: And this like, other mom, little daycare?
1: Yeah, this other tiger mom's like, all right. And she was like babysitting this other mom's cubs.
0: So wow.
1: She was hanging out with three cubs that were not hers, and clearly she was fine with it.
0: Yeah.
1: And like walked around and was watching them, keeping an eye on them. And this other mom's just over here having a snack. And these researchers were all like, this does not happen.
0: Wow.
1: We don't understand what is happening.
0: Yeah.
1: This changes everything. And they just like lost their minds. But my favorite line is at the very end, one of the scientists is like, to think that after all this time, there's still things for us to learn about these creatures. And I was like, well, yeah, like it's God's creation. You think that it's not going to be like keep surprising us over and over.
0: Exactly.
1: But I just love it because it's so cute. They have this little mom share thing going on and the researchers are like, what?
0: It's like, how does this happen?
1: Like moms be supporting moms no matter where they are. Okay. And the animal kingdom too.
0: That's true.
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1: Okay, let's take a look at the roads for some teamwork traffic updates right now.
0: Yeah.
1: And our maps are showing that things are moving along pretty good.
0: Okay.
1: There will be pockets of yellow that slow you down for a little while.
0: Yeah.
1: But they're not accidents that I can report to you right now.
0: Okay.
1: So that means you're going to get through them.
0: Yeah.
1: But if you see something that we might have missed, call or text about that at 800-909-KLRC.
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3: I feel like I can really sing, and I feel like I can connect to the Lord better in those moments.

0: are Kara and Robert.
1: So I would just like to recognize those brilliant little 4 foot tall entrepreneurs known as the Girl Scouts.
0: Oh, yes. Mm-hmm. The Girl Scouts.
1: Because Kara, apparently selling cookies wasn't enough for them.
0: Oh.
1: They identified a whole new market.
0: What?
1: Which actually I'm kind of excited about.
0: Okay.
1: Our dogs.
0: No.
1: Yeah.
0: Are you serious?
1: I'm serious. They just announced the Girl Scouts that they're going to be adding dog treats to their upcoming lineup.
0: Oh my goodness.
1: So be careful that you order the right ones.
0: Oh my goodness.
1: And the doggos get to enjoy these blueberry muffin flavored dog treats.
0: Okay, that's awesome.
1: Yes.
0: I love it.
1: It actually was the kids that came up with the idea because they kept seeing all these people walking dogs in their neighborhood.
0: Aww.
1: And they gave the idea. So here's the thing. This got me so happy, Kara, that I think I need to sing about it.
0: Sing about it.
1: I'm gonna have to sing about
0: it.
1: And I'm gonna need a little help from one of my favorite movies.
0: Let's go.
1: Yes, this is Beauty and the Beast.
0: I'm ready.
1: If you don't recognize it, I got a full karaoke thing going on here.
0: This is gonna be so good.
1: Yeah, let me warm up. Yes.
0: Okay.
1: You feel that?
0: I feel it. You remember the vibes? Oh yeah.
1: Okay. Yeah, here we go.
0: This is gonna be so good.
1: Yeah. Tale as old as time. Cookies by the door.
0: Yes.
1: I could walk on by. Never had to buy. I've done this before. Then a little change.
0: Oh.
1: Mm-hmm. Mm-hmm. Yeah. Dog treats. Seriously. Now I can't resist. You knew I'd fall for this.
0: Yep.
1: Cookies for my beast. Thank you.
0: That was beautiful.
1: I appreciate
0: it.
1: Yep, I'm here all week.
0: Let's go.
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1: Today is Thursday, September 10th, 2026, sponsored by Ashton Williams in celebration of her daughter, Chandler's 5th birthday. Chandler, you are so loved. Your mama wants you to know that God knew exactly what he was doing when he gave you to her. Being your mom softened her heart and brought her back to Christ. And that is a gift beyond measure. Today is a celebration of you and a reminder that God's timing is always perfect. Love you loud, my queen. Happy birthday. Love, Mom.
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4: Hi everyone, finally some cooler weather on this Thursday and also some light rain that's fallen out there. And throughout the rest of our overnight hours, another chance of rain continues as we go into our Friday morning. Lows will be in the mid to upper 60s, high temperatures reaching the upper 80s, maybe even some mid 80s if those showers hang around a little longer. As we go into our Saturday, the rain chances are going to be possible late morning into the afternoon, but highs climb back into the lower 90s, mid 90s for Sunday. That's the forecast from your Weather Authority team. I'm KWA Chief Meteorologist Dan Scoff on 90.9 KLRC.
0: All right, thank you, Dan. 79 degrees right now in Springdale, 77 in Gentry, and 87 in Van Buren.
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0: None of us are meant to walk this road alone. I know it feels like that sometimes, but believe me, you've got a friend right here every time you listen to Keep the Faith with Penny. Actually, a lot of them. We've got interviews, we've got phone calls, and uplifting music. What a cool combination. And when you put all that good stuff together, here's the result.
1: The only scars in heaven, it won't belong to me and you.
2: And so they had said, Terry, part of your responsibility is that if there are people who have passed away, we're going to need someone to be able to talk to their kids. And I remember speaking to that young fella, and the first thing, I just wanted to let him know that his dad was a hero.
3: Matthew 18 talks about having a childlike faith. And I think I understand more about that having watched the kids. You know, they don't define themselves the way that I do. They just assume everybody's their friend. And, you know, these leaders assume these kids were their friends too.
1: I will trust in you.
0: That's it. Contagious encouragement. The kind you need for a better you. 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

0: 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I'm Penny on Keep the Faith, your home of contagious encouragement. 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
1: I had a really bad eating disorder. I was anorexic, and I had been carrying on this burden of self-image for about 10 years, and he placed a very special man in my life, who's my current boyfriend, and he was able to be very patient with me and teach me to love my body, and I ended up gaining about 50 pounds, which was really hard to do, but he stepped with me every step of the way, and he was there for me, and it was just really important to be able to love and accept myself, and every time I had self-doubt, he was like, "You're being so silly, you're beautiful." To this day, even when I struggle with it, he just steps in and implements that for me, and it really has shown me God's love, because it reminds me that God thinks I'm beautiful too.

0: It's Keep the Faith. My name is Penny. Maybe this sounds like something that would happen in your home.
1: For Stefana and myself, she always says that she learned that no matter how long I played basketball in college, she said that the socks never make it into the hamper. So they never make it into that basket for some reason.
0: But is that the problem? Or is there something deeper? Jackie Bledsoe wrote a book called The Seven Rings of Marriage, and she's fascinated by the similarities between the fault lines that cause earthquakes and how we handle our relationships.
1: The definition that I found said a fault line is a divisive issue or difference of opinion that is likely to have serious consequences. So boom, I looked at that and I was like, okay, that relates to marriage. But the thing is, why they get surprised by those earthquakes in California is because the fault lines aren't visible. They're deep down in. So when you have a surface level relationship, then you can't notice those fault lines, which can be divisive. I was very, very selfish. And when you're unaware of those fault lines, you get shook up. Stuff gets destroyed, stuff gets broken down. So know that they exist, that they're below there, and you got to find them and pull them out. So basically, you have to go a little bit deeper with communication. And then once you do that, then you can start to be more prepared and or maybe even mitigate some of those things before it happens.
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0: 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The positive difference. Thank you for listening to Keep the Faith with Penny. On the way, it's one woman's battle with cancer that showed her the truth of a bigger reality.
1: She came in shaking her head and she says, "I don't see cancer anywhere." And I said, "It's a miracle." And she goes, "Yeah, right." And I said, "Then you're fired."

0: faith with Penny. So what does it really mean to have a childlike faith? Well, Kelly Lang is a singer, songwriter, and a speaker who learned a lot about it as an almost 20-year breast cancer survivor.
1: They thought that the cancer was coming from my pancreas, and they were like, we can just make you comfortable. And I was like, oh, I'm sorry, what? You know, so they wanted to do some testing on me. And during this PET scan that I was in, I literally prepared my funeral as well as prepared my kids' graduation. I was all over the map. I didn't know what was going to happen, but prayer calmed me there. And when I was waiting for the doctor to walk into the room, I was literally shaking, like the paper was shaking underneath me, and I was like, ugh. And I had somebody pray for me the night before that cancer cells would line up and march out of my body, that the doctor would shake their head in amazement that this was gone. They would not have a real reason to figure out why I was cured. And I was just, I didn't know if I should believe that or not, but it sounded good. You know, it was like really feeble in my belief. But I prayed that that would be true sitting on that table. And all of a sudden, God hugged me. I don't know if y'all have ever felt this before, but I felt a warmth around me and my breath slowed. I was not shaking anymore. I heard the doctor's heels go down the hallway. She came in shaking her head and she says, I don't see cancer anywhere. And I said, it's a miracle. And she goes, yeah, right. And I said, then you're fired. You have to have the faith of a child to be able to get through things like that. It's the only thing that got me through.
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1: There's a fear and there's a lie that I'm always going to be this way. 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That's not true. That is a lie. And he is bigger than all of these things that we're struggling with, and he does have the power to overcome.
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1: My name is Julia. I am here with Celebrate Recovery at Fellowship NWA. So I've been involved with Celebrate Recovery for a decade. Being on the other side, in a way, I mean, no one has arrived. I still struggle, but getting freedom from this struggle, like it doesn't have weight on me anymore. But also just the graciousness that the Lord has shown me. And I think a lot of times we forget it's God's kindness that leads to repentance. That has just been a huge theme throughout doing Celebrate Recovery and being in counseling as well. It's just the Lord's kindness. And I know that a lot of times we have to look into someone's eyes and see that kindness towards ourselves in order to take it in for ourselves. And so having another human being doing that for you, whether it's in the small groups at Celebrate Recovery or counseling, is so essential.
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0: why is there so much to do and so little time? Have you figured it out? Yeah, neither have I. This is Keep the Faith with Penny. Rachel Macy Stafford is a New York Times bestselling author of Hands-Free Mama. And believe it or not, she's actually found that balance the hard way.
1: I can remember the most joyless time of my life was when I wasn't taking care of myself. I was taking care of everyone else, putting myself last on the priority list. I just let that keep piling up until one day I was in the kitchen, something upset me, and because I was so fragile, I shattered a casserole dish on the counter, scared my child, scared myself. I felt so horrible. But when I went to apologize to my daughter, I realized I was not acting like myself because I'm not taking care of myself. And so I feel like we push ourselves, and then we get to this breaking point, and then that's when everything unravels. So if we are mindful about taking breaks, then we won't have those moments that you live to regret, because once you do those things and you say those things, it's really hard to forgive yourself. I'm not a superhero. We tend to hold ourselves to these ridiculous standards, things that we would never say to our best friend, we say to ourselves, and that only sabotages our opportunity to use the gifts that God has given us.
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1: Today is Thursday, September 10th, 2026, sponsored by Ashton Williams in celebration of her daughter, Chandler's 5th birthday. Chandler, you are so loved. Your mama wants you to know that God knew exactly what he was doing when he gave you to her. Being your mom softened her heart and brought her back to Christ. And that is a gift beyond measure. Today is a celebration of you and a reminder that God's timing is always perfect. Love you loud, my queen. Happy birthday. Love, Mom.
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Maybe right now it's the point in your day where you could use a little contagious encouragement. 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